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2: Hey, everybody. I'm Casey Petrowski from The Beatles Show. We know the singles the Beatles released here, and most of you know the singles the Beatles released in England. But the group released singles all over the planet, and many of them weren't singles here or in the UK. And some of them were real surprises. 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
3: I'm Jennifer Kuiper. The Supreme Court creates a chance for Republicans to get an additional House seat during the midterms. The High Court has overturned an order to use two largely black districts and has directed a lower court to reconsider the case. Loyola Law School professor Lori Levinson.
4: Alabama drew maps that got rid of at least one of the two largely black congressional districts before this term's midterm elections. The Supreme Court has fast-tracked its decision to send this back to Alabama. And in essence, it means that Alabama will only have, at most, one black majority district going into the midterm elections.
3: Police in Cambridge, Massachusetts responded to reports of a shooting after witnesses said a man armed with a long gun opened fire on passing cars this afternoon. Brandon Mansoff was traveling on Memorial Drive when a bullet struck his vehicle.
5: I got out and somebody came walking up and they were like, "Oh, your car got hit." And so I looked and bullet hit my radiator, all of my coolant, all over the road.
3: A state police trooper and a civilian shot the gunman. Two men in separate cars were shot and have life-threatening injuries. Authorities say there is no danger to the public. Our Jim Crisula has the latest on trouble in South Florida.
6: Firefighters are struggling to control two large wildfires burning in the Everglades in South Florida. The fires are only about 30% contained. John is among many being kept from their property.
7: A little scary, you know what I mean? There's a lot of action going on out here. I couldn't get a hold of my wife for a little bit.
6: No serious injuries or property damage have been reported. Jim Crisula, CBS News.
3: President Trump may temporarily suspend a gas tax. CBS's Stacey Lynn.
8: As gas prices nationwide top $4.50 a gallon, the president told CBS News he'd pause the 18-cent federal tax for a period of time. He said it would be restored when prices come down. The tax funds highway and transit projects, and suspending it would require congressional approval.
3: Days ahead of President Trump's visit to Beijing, the United States imposes sanctions on 12 Iran-linked individuals and entities that it says facilitated the sale and shipment of Iranian oil to China. 18 Americans evacuated from a cruise ship hit with an outbreak of hantavirus are back in the U.S. for observation. Most of them were taken to a medical center in Omaha, Nebraska. CBS's Ian Lee is there.
9: 16 are being closely monitored, one in the biocontainment unit after testing positive, and 15 in the national quarantine unit. Two others have been sent to quarantine at Emory University Hospital in Atlanta.
3: Federal health officials say they have the situation under control. This is CBS News.
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11: With your weather flash, I'm Bill Banks, uctoday.org. 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Tonight, mostly clear with a low around 31. Widespread frost will develop after midnight, bringing chilly temperatures. Looking ahead to Tuesday, widespread frost will linger in the morning, with mostly sunny skies and a high near 61. Currently, it's 48 and clear. For uctoday.org, I'm Bill Banks with your weather flash.
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2: I'm Big Al Knight, and welcome to my all-night platter party. I'll be here bringing back the songs you'd love to remember until tomorrow morning. 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Ooh.

0: This is your pal, Big Al Knight, and you're listening to Sunny 105.7, where it's always in the 60s, 70s, and the 80s, right here in Canadota Lake. 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
1: This has got to be the saddest day of my life. I called you here today for a bit of bad news. I won't be able to see you anymore because of my obligations and the ties that you have. We've been meeting here every day, and since this is our last day together, I want to hold you just one more time. When you turn and walk away, don't look back. I want to remember you just like this. Let's just kiss and say goodbye.

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1: Hey, it's Craig Bailey, your host for an hour of music by Pink Floyd every week on Floydian Slip. Back in the 70s, David Gilmour of The Floyd felt a need to step back from the band, put out a solo album in 1978, right between Floyd's Animals and The Wall. Got a cut from that, as well as much more, coming up on the next Floydian Slip. 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
2: I'm Christopher Cruz in Washington. 18 Americans evacuated from a hantavirus-hit cruise ship are back in the U.S. now. The medical director of the National Quarantine Unit in Nebraska, Dr. Michael Wadman.
3: The 15 that were welcomed here were in good shape. They were in good spirits. They definitely were tired and needed some rest, so we did a quick assessment. We brought him into the unit. Very smooth and successful, safe transfer.
2: Three passengers on the cruise ship died. Another potentially deadly virus is spreading in Maine, HIV. CBS's Cammie McCormick.
4: The Bangor Public Health Director says increased homelessness, drug use, and fewer health care options contributed to the outbreak. The first case was identified in Penobscot County in October of 2023. Now there are 41 confirmed cases. The director says the numbers are likely much higher than the state has been able to track. Maine usually has fewer than 40 new cases each year.
2: The Supreme Court has overturned a lower court order to create two mostly black districts in Alabama and has directed the court to reconsider the case. Loyola Law Professor Lori Levinson.
5: The burden is so remarkably high that without the Voting Rights Act, as interpreted before, challenges to these maps will have to make a showing that this was an intentional discrimination.
2: Newly drawn maps could mean more Republicans will be elected to the House from Alabama. President Trump is considering what to do next now that he's rejected Iran's response to a U.S. peace proposal. From the White House, CBS's Natalie Brand reports, Iran says it's prepared to fight if needed or continue diplomatic efforts to end hostilities.
6: President Trump says the ceasefire with Iran is on life support, a day after rejecting the regime's proposal.
7: It's a very simple plan. Iran cannot have a nuclear weapon, and they won't have a nuclear weapon, and they didn't want to go that far. If you can believe it, they didn't. How stupid.
6: The president said Monday Iran has not made enough concessions on nuclear issues and said Iran backed out of allowing the U.S. to retrieve their enriched uranium.
2: The president has floated the idea of a federal gas tax holiday to deal with a sharp increase in gasoline prices since the war began. The sole Democrat on the FCC says the commission is trying to censure ABC TV. CBS's Jim Crisula has that.
8: FCC member Anna Gomez says ABC has been a victim of a, quote, sustained coordinated campaign of censorship and control by the Trump administration. Gomez has released a letter she sent to the CEO of Disney, which owns ABC, saying that the FCC under Republican Chairman Brendan Carr has been weaponized to pressure, quote, a free and independent press.
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10: With your weather flash, I'm Bill Banks, UCToday.org. 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Tonight, mostly clear with a low around 31. Widespread frost will occur after midnight, leading to chilly temperatures. Looking ahead to Tuesday, widespread frost will linger in the morning, giving way to mostly sunny skies and a high near 61. Currently, it's 44 and clear. For UCToday.org, I'm Bill Banks with your weather flash.
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tuned in to Sunny 105.7, Canada's greatest hits. I'm your pal, Big Al Knight, and all I can say is I still miss John Lennon.

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Why? Well, because we like to be liked. That's why. See you online.

0: Hey there, Big Al's my name, and music is my game. I'm here to keep you a moving and a grooving for the next few hours with all your favorites from the 60s, 70s, and 80s, and maybe a few surprises here and there, you never know. Right here on the best kept secret in Pennsylvania, sunny 105.7, Canadota Lake.
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tuned in to the Big Al Night Show. And what are we doing? We're playing the greatest hits of all time. We're going to rock the house all night long. Right here on sunny 105.7, Canadota Lake.

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1: You know what was on the jukebox in the front. 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
3: Christopher Cruz in Washington. A terrifying incident in Cambridge, Massachusetts today. Police say a man armed with a rifle fired at several vehicles before a state trooper wounded him. More from CBS's Lilia Luciano.
4: At one point, his weapon appears to jam.
5: He emerged and he had a large rifle, an automatic weapon. He's shooting all over the place and people started to get out of their vehicles and run, including me.
4: Officers arrived quickly and within seconds engaged the suspect, hitting him multiple times.
3: One person was wounded. The man's been identified as Tyler Brown. In 2020, he was charged with attempting to kill Boston police officers. A Supreme Court order has created a chance for Republicans to win an additional House seat in Alabama. The court overturned a lower court, which had ordered the state to create 2 majority black congressional districts. Here's Loyola Law Professor Lori Levinson.
6: Alabama drew maps that got rid of at least one of the 2 largely black congressional districts before this term's midterm elections. The Supreme Court has fast-tracked its decision to send this back to Alabama. And in essence, it means that Alabama will only have, at most, 1 black majority district going into the midterm elections.
3: President Trump says the ceasefire with Iran is on life support. CBS's Ed O'Keefe on what that could mean going forward.
7: Military options remain. President and other top officials have alluded to that. The Pentagon made clear that a key submarine has surfaced and is, available for usage. And now in the Mediterranean Sea, a signal to Iran that as a ballistic submarine surfaces, that the military options remain.
3: The 18 Americans who were evacuated from a cruise ship where 3 people died of the hantavirus are being watched at medical facilities here in the U.S. Experts are downplaying the risk of widespread transmission. Here's CBS News chief medical correspondent Dr. John LaPook.
8: What is reassuring to me is not, I like that the WHO is saying it's not going to be the next pandemic. I like the CDC is saying it. But what I'm reassured by is the whole public health effort and the science. We understand the underlying science here. This is a virus that we know about.
3: There's a new push to get school kids back on the playground. CBS's Deborah Rodriguez has that.
9: It's not only about fun and games. New guidance from the American Academy of Pediatrics says playground time is crucial for the health and good grades of kids of all ages. It comes after years of shrinking recess periods and a rise in childhood obesity rates.
3: This is the first guidance of its kind from the Academy in 13 years. This is CBS News.
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12: 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Tonight, mostly clear with a low around 31. Widespread frost will develop after midnight. Tuesday brings widespread frost, mostly sunny with a high near 61. Later Tuesday night, a chance of rain showers develops with cloudy skies and a low around 48. Currently, it's 42 and clear. For UCToday.org, I'm Bill Banks with your weather flash.

Breathe deep the gathering gloom. Watch lights fade from every room. Bedsitter people look back and lament. Another day's useless energy spent. Impassioned lovers wrestle as one. Lonely man cries for love and has none. New mother picks up and suckles her son. Senior citizens wish they were young. Cold-hearted orb that rules the night removes the colors from our sight. 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
1: Hey, it's Craig Bailey, your host for an hour of music by Pink Floyd every week on Floydian Slip. Back in the 70s, David Gilmour of The Floyd felt a need to step back from the band, put out a solo album in 1978, right between Floyd's Animals and The Wall. Got a cut from that, as well as much more, coming up on the next Floydian Slip. 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
2: Christopher Cruz in Washington. Officials are downplaying the risk that the hantavirus could spread after 18 people arrived in the U.S. having been evacuated from a cruise ship where three people died of the virus. CBS's Dr. John LaPook.
3: The big thing that people were worried about is, what if it spread across the room, you know, to somebody that we don't realize that it could be spread just like COVID? And it turns out, from what we know about it, you always have to stay humble and say, you know, have humble if things change. But from what we know about it, that this virus doesn't do that. I feel comfortable, not just because I'm being reassured by somebody, but because the underlying science says this is not going to be like COVID.
2: Police say a man they're familiar with, Tyler Brown, shot at several cars on a busy road this afternoon in Cambridge, Massachusetts. Two people were wounded. A state trooper and a civilian returned fire, and Brown was struck multiple times. Middlesex County DA Marion Ryan says it appears the suspect fired at random.
4: A very high number of rounds in the neighborhood of 50 to 60. Were fired in a very short period of time. This incident lasted minutes, thanks to the actions of the trooper and that civilian.
2: President Trump will meet with Chinese President Xi Jinping in Beijing later this week. CBS's Ed O'Keefe says the two will have a lot to talk about.
5: The economic relationship between the two largest economies in the world, but expect a lot of conversation as well about the war with Iran. China is Iran's biggest oil customer. You'll see talk about manufacturing, AI, and of course things like the future of Taiwan, and the fate of Jimmy Lai, that businessman who's been imprisoned in China because he was a leader of the pro-democracy movement.
2: The president told CBS News today he wants to suspend the federal gas tax to bring down prices that have soared since the war with Iran began. More from CBS News Chief White House Correspondent Nancy Cordes.
6: The move would bring the current average cost of gas down from $4.52 a gallon to $4.34.
7: It's a small percentage, but it's, you know, it's still money.
6: The 18-cent per gallon tax brings in more than $2 billion a month, funding that goes towards highway construction and repairs.
2: Only Congress can suspend the federal gas tax. It's something that it has never done. International research presented at the European Congress on Obesity suggests the longer your working hours, the more likely you are to be obese. Details from CBS's Vicky Barker at the Foreign Desk in London.
8: The 33-nation study found countries like the U.S., which have longer average working hours, also have higher obesity rates, even though northern Europeans actually consume more energy and fat. A shorter work week delivers a better work-life balance, which leaves you with more time to exercise and make positive food choices.
2: This is CBS News.
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10: 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The Declaration of Independence was signed 250 years ago, but the revolution started on April 19th, the year before. The British general in Boston secretly ordered 750 men to Concord to destroy weapons. The secret was out. The lamps were hung in the old North Church, and Minutemen were ready and waiting. The shot heard round the world was fired 251 years ago. Tonard Manufacturing in Corry is proud to support this look back at America's beginnings.
11: 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Tonight, mostly clear with a low around 31. Widespread frost will develop after midnight. Tomorrow, Tuesday, brings mostly sunny skies with a high near 61. Later Tuesday night, a chance of rain showers leads to showers and thunderstorms with a low around 48. Currently, it's 41 and clear. For UCToday.org, I'm Bill Banks with your weather flash.
12: This

Released just 4 weeks after his murder back in 1980, this song was written as a tribute to his wife Yoko and to women all around the world. 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

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And hey, I'm Big Al Knight.

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1: Hey, everybody. I'm Casey Petrowski from The Beatles Show. We know the singles the Beatles released here, and most of you know the singles the Beatles released in England. 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
2: I'm Christopher Cruz in Washington. President Trump will meet with Chinese President Xi Jinping in Beijing later this week. But he won't be alone, says CBS's Ed O'Keefe.
3: It is common for a world leader to travel with the executives of companies based in his or her country to another key trading partner. We've seen already in the last year the Germans, the Brits, the French do this when they visited China. Now the United States doing it as well, with the invited leadership of companies like Apple, Cargill, Goldman Sachs, MasterCard, Visa, Tesla. We'll see ultimately if all of those CEOs show up.
2: The president told CBS News he wants the federal gas tax to be suspended to temporarily bring down gas prices that have soared since the war with Iran began. Here's CBS's Nancy Cordes.
4: I think it's a great idea, Trump told me in a phone interview. We're going to take off the gas tax for a period of time, and when gas goes down, we'll let it phase back in. Within minutes, Republicans in the House and Senate announced plans to introduce legislation to suspend the gas tax. Democrats noted they did that months ago.
2: Congress has to approve a suspension of the 18-cent a gallon tax, something it's never done. 18 Americans evacuated from a cruise ship hit with an outbreak of hantavirus are being watched for signs of infection, most of them at a medical center in Nebraska. CBS's Ian Lee is in Omaha.
5: What we heard from officials today is that this virus is something that they know, but they don't really have many treatments for it. So it is important for these people, even if they don't have any symptoms or they don't show any signs of the virus right now, that they are here so that they can be monitored closely.
2: Three people on the ship died. A deadly accident on a runway at Denver International Airport is raising concerns about security procedures there. A Frontier Airlines plane struck a trespasser who scaled an airport fence. More from CBS's Chris Van Cleve.
6: This breach highlights the challenge of fully securing the vast airport with 36 miles of fencing. It's a landmass bigger than San Francisco. The airport says it uses continuous patrols, fencing, and cameras, among other security tools.
2: Criminals are pulling photos of missing pets from social media, then using AI to manipulate the images and send them to their owners as proof of life. The swindlers use fake scenarios like claiming the animal needs emergency surgery to request money. Pennsylvania State Police Trooper Megan Frazier says, question everything.
7: Assume everyone's lying and try to verify if you can. A lot of scammers use fear and sympathy to make people give them money or give information.
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10: With your weather flash, I'm Bill Banks, UCToday.org. 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Starting tonight, a freeze warning is in effect until 8 a.m. Widespread frost after midnight with mostly clear skies and a low around 31. Tomorrow, mostly sunny with a high near 61. Later Tuesday night, a chance of rain showers develops with cloudy skies and a low around 48. Currently, it's 39 and clear. For UCToday.org, I'm Bill Banks with your weather flash.

That's what I long for, is that summer breeze coming across Canada to Lake. I'm Big Al Knight. 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Here's a great song by Seals and Crofts.

Midnight. She made me feel so good. 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

0: The Spartansburg Community Fair Association will host the reverse raffle on Saturday, May 16th, 2026 at the Spartansburg Fairgrounds. 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

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I'm your pal, Big Al Knight. We pride ourselves on playing the greatest from the 60s through the 80s. Here's Fifth Dimension for you. And you say-

Stuck on Third Shift? 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Gonna keep you company all night long playing the songs you love to remember here on Sunny 105.7, Canada's greatest hits. I'm your pal, Big Al Knight.

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3: I'm Christopher Cruz in Washington. President Trump leaves for Asia Tuesday for a two-day summit in Beijing.
4: Big talks are on the agenda for the summit with Chinese leader Xi, who President Trump calls a great gentleman.
5: He loves his country, I can tell you that, President Xi. I look forward to being there.
4: Among the topics the two leaders will discuss are trade, energy, and Iran.
5: A lot of good things can happen.
4: Plus, U.S. arms sales to Taiwan.
5: He'll bring up Taiwan. I think more than I will.
4: Stacey Lynn, CBS News, the White House.
3: Some officials in Taiwan are concerned that President Trump won't push back strongly enough on China about Taiwan, which considers the democratically governed island its territory. The president says the U.S.-Iran ceasefire is on life support. So what's next? CBS's Ed O'Keefe has that.
6: Military options remain. President and other top officials have alluded to that. The Pentagon made clear that a key submarine has surfaced and is, let's just say, available for usage. And now in the Mediterranean Sea, a signal to Iran that as a ballistic submarine surfaces, that the military options remain.
3: A Supreme Court order gives Republicans a chance to win an additional House seat in Alabama. The court overturned a lower court which had ordered the state to create two majority black congressional districts. Here's Loyola Law Professor Lori Levinson.
7: Alabama drew maps that got rid of at least one of the two largely black congressional districts before this term's midterm elections. The Supreme Court has fast-tracked its decision to send this back to Alabama. And in essence, it means that Alabama will only have, at most, one black majority district going into the midterm elections.
3: The 18 Americans evacuated from a cruise ship where three people died of the Hanta virus are being watched at medical facilities in the U.S., and experts are downplaying the risk of widespread transmission. Here's CBS News chief medical correspondent Dr. John Lapook.
8: What is reassuring to me is not, I like that the WHO is saying it's not going to be the next pandemic. I like the CDC is saying it. But what I'm reassured by is the whole public health effort and the science. We understand the underlying science here. This is a virus that we know about.
3: A terrifying incident in Cambridge, Massachusetts. Police say a man armed with a rifle fired randomly at several vehicles before a state trooper wounded him. More from CBS's Lilia Luciano.
9: At one point, his weapon appears to jam.
10: The emergency, he had a large rifle. The automatic weapon. He's shooting all over the place, and people started to get out of their vehicles and run, including.
3: The man's been identified as Tyler Brown. This is CBS News.
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13: 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Starting tonight, a freeze warning is in effect until 8 a.m. Later tonight, mostly clear with widespread frost after midnight and a low around 31. On Tuesday, mostly sunny with a high near 61. Later Tuesday night, a chance of rain showers, becoming cloudy with a low around 48. Currently, it's 38 and clear. For UCToday.org, I'm Bill Banks with your weather.

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I'm your pal, Big Al Knight. And hey, don't you care? Of course you care. I know we do. Here's the Buckinghams with their 1967 hit.

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0: The Bear Lake Volunteer Fire Department is hosting its first tractor pull of the season on Sunday, May 17, 2026, starting at 8 a.m. at 315 Center Street in Bear Lake, Pennsylvania. Weigh-ins for competitors begin at 8 a.m. with the tractor pull events following as the day progresses. 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Organizers say the goal is a straightforward one: a full day of local competition, food, and community gathering to kick off the season. The event is open to the public. All are welcome to attend.
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1: It's

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I'm your pal, Big Al Knight, and you're listening to Sunny 105.7, Canada Lakes' greatest hits.

Well, this takes me back to the days of sitting down by the lake watching the submarine races, if you know what I mean. I'm Big Al Knight, and you're listening to Sunny 105.7, where we play the best of the 60s, 70s, and 80s. 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
3: I'm Christopher Cruz in Washington. President Trump tells CBS News he wants the federal gas tax to be suspended. He spoke with CBS's Nancy Cordes.
4: I think it's a great idea, Trump told me in a phone interview. We're going to take off the gas tax for a period of time, and when gas goes down, we'll let it phase back in. Within minutes, Republicans in the House and Senate announced plans to introduce legislation to suspend the gas tax. Democrats noted they did that months ago.
3: Congress has to approve a suspension of the 18-cent-a-gallon tax, something it has never done. Mr. Trump will meet with Chinese President Xi Jinping in Beijing later this week, but he won't be alone, says CBS's Ed O'Keefe.
5: It is common for a world leader to travel with the executives of companies based in his or her country to another key trading partner. We've seen already in the last year the Germans, the Brits, the French do this when they visited China. Now the United States doing it as well, with the invited leadership of companies like Apple, Cargill, Goldman Sachs, MasterCard, Visa, Tesla. We'll see ultimately if all of those CEOs show up.
3: 18 Americans evacuated from a cruise ship hit with an outbreak of hantavirus are being watched for signs of infection, most of them at a medical center in Nebraska. CBS's Ian Lee reports from Omaha.
6: What we heard from officials today is that this virus is something that they know, but they don't really have many treatments for it. So it is important for these people, even if they don't have any symptoms or they don't show any signs of the virus right now, that they are here so that they can be monitored closely.
3: Three people on the ship died. A deadly accident on a runway at Denver International Airport is raising concerns about security procedures there. A Frontier Airlines plane struck a trespasser who scaled an airport fence. More from CBS's Chris Van Cleve.
7: This breach highlights the challenge of fully securing the vast airport with 36 miles of fencing. It's a landmass bigger than San Francisco. The airport says it uses continuous patrols, fencing, and cameras, among other security tools.
3: The Supreme Court is allowing Alabama to drop a court-imposed congressional district map ahead of the midterm elections. Here's CBS News legal analyst Thane Rosenbaum.
8: Given the Supreme Court's recent decision involving a congressional map from Louisiana with only one black majority voting district, it was inevitable that this case out of Alabama, which also involved a redistricting that resulted in a single black majority district, would end up validating the Republican legislature's map without regard to its impact on minority voting power.
3: This is CBS News.
9: The current time is 3:22.
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11: 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Starting tonight, a freeze warning is in effect until 8 a.m. Later tonight, mostly clear with a low around 31. Tuesday brings widespread frost, mostly sunny with a high near 63. This evening, rain showers are likely, with cloudy skies and a low around 50. Currently, it's 35 and clear. For UCToday.org, I'm Bill Banks with your weather flash.

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Here's Michael Jackson on Sunny 105.7. 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
1: 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We're going to get into a Grateful Dead show from December of 1973 in Tampa, Florida. 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
2: I'm Deborah Rodriguez. Fill her up lately? This driver in L.A. is paying a fortune.
3: Weekly, probably $400, $500.
2: A gallon of regular there, an average of $6.15 a gallon today. Nationwide, it's about $4.50. President Trump is warming up to the idea of pausing the 18-cent federal gas tax. Reporter Leslie Marine with his statement to CBS News.
4: We're going to take off the gas tax for a period of time, and when gas goes down, we'll let it phase back in. He'll need the backing of Congress first, but economist and UC Berkeley professor Severine Borenstein says we in California may not feel that relief.
2: The president leaves for Beijing today.
5: Big talks are on the agenda for the summit with Chinese leader Xi, who President Trump calls a great gentleman.
6: He loves his country, I can tell you that, President Xi. I look forward to being there.
5: Among the topics the two leaders will discuss are trade, energy, and Iran.
6: A lot of good things can happen.
5: Plus, U.S. arms sales to Taiwan.
6: He'll bring up Taiwan. I think more than I will.
5: Stacey Lynn, CBS News, the White House.
2: 18 Americans are quarantined at U.S. hospitals, some in Nebraska, others Atlanta, after a month and a half at sea on the cruise ship infected with hantavirus. At least one has tested positive. So far, Chief Medical Correspondent Dr. John Lapooks likes what he's hearing.
7: What is reassuring to me is not... I like that the WHO is saying it's not going to be the next pandemic. I like the CDC is saying it. But I also, what I'm reassured by is the whole public health effort and the science. We understand the underlying science here. This is a virus that we know about.
2: The Supreme Court has sided with Republicans in Alabama, allowing them to remove one of two majority black voting districts ahead of next week's primary. Loyola Law's Lori Levinson.
8: I think we're seeing this go across the South predictably as they have drawn maps even before the decision and now after the decision to eliminate what they would see as black majority districts that would be likely to support the Democratic candidates.
2: Israeli lawmakers have approved a bill allowing formation of a panel to deal with October 7th attackers. The BBC's Yolande Nell.
9: It will see a special military tribunal set up in Jerusalem with trials to be live streamed. A panel of judges will be able to hand down the death penalty by a majority vote. This is justice for the victims, the hostages, the families, and the entire people of Israel, a sponsor of the bill said. Rights groups oppose the death penalty on moral grounds.
2: This is CBS News.
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13: 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Starting today, a freeze warning is in effect until 8 a.m. for the listening area. Widespread frost with mostly sunny skies and a high near 63. Later tonight, rain showers are likely, with a low around 50. Currently, it's 34 and clear. For UCToday.org, I'm Bill Banks with your weather flash.

This song was recorded originally in 1962 by Dionne Warwick, but it didn't really do anything. But once Dusty Springfield got a hold of it, a top 10 hit.

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Why? Well, because we like to be liked. That's why. 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

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But I wanna know for sure. 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

Wild thing, I think you move me. But I wanna know for sure.

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2: I'm Deborah Rodriguez. 18 Americans who are on board the Hantavirus-infected cruise ship are waking up in quarantine at medical facilities in the U.S., two in Atlanta. Dr. Anish Mehta is an infectious disease specialist with Emory Healthcare.
3: One is undergoing treatment, and the other one is undergoing further evaluation and monitoring.
2: Correspondent Bradley Blackburn.
4: The other 16 Americans are being monitored at the University of Nebraska Medical Center, including one passenger in a biocontainment unit after testing positive for the Andes strain, which can be passed from person to person. With an incubation period of more than 40 days, it's unclear when the passengers will return to their homes.
2: Gas prices will set you back an average $4.50 a gallon this morning. In California, it's a lot higher than that.
5: I know it was like $6.50 last time I was here. Now it's almost $7.
6: Weekly, probably $400, $500.
2: President Trump's push to suspend the federal gas tax is getting mixed reviews. Senate Minority Leader Chuck Schumer.
7: Let's not pretend 18 cents of gas tax relief per gallon makes up for the damage Trump created with this war.
2: Republican Josh Hawley has introduced a bill backing the president's plan. Proceeds from the gas tax fund highway construction and repairs. The mayor of Arcadia, California, has agreed to plead guilty and resign after she was accused of acting as a foreign agent for Beijing to push pro-Chinese propaganda. Earlier this year, Eileen Wang's former fiancé was sentenced to 4 years in prison for a similar charge. City Councilwoman Sharon Kwan.
8: You know, unfortunately, I think this has damaged public confidence, but I also believe Arcadia is resilient. We can move forward being honest, transparent, and, committed to accountability.
2: The president leaves for Beijing today for a high-stakes summit with President Xi. CBS's Stacey Lin from the White House.
9: It's the first visit by a U.S. president to China in nearly a decade. The meeting comes amid strained relations following a trade war, tensions over Iran, and surging global energy prices. The two sides also remain divided over tariffs, sanctions, and China's role as a major buyer of Iranian oil.
2: Supreme Court's ruled in favor of Alabama Republicans, allowing them to go ahead with a redrawn congressional map in next week's primaries. Loyola Law's Lori Levinson.
10: All of this is a consequence of the Supreme Court's decision out of Louisiana overturning the use of the Voting Rights Act to protect black majority districts.
2: Dow futures are down 28. This is CBS News.
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12: 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Starting this morning, a freeze warning is in effect until 8 a.m. for the listening area. Today, widespread frost with mostly sunny skies and a high near 63. Tonight, rain showers and cloudy skies with a low around 50. Looking ahead to Wednesday, rain showers likely with a high near 58. Currently, it's 33 and clear. For UCtoday.org, I'm Bill Banks with your weather flow.

0: Donnie Iris with Love Is Like a Rock.
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1: Canadota Lake's greatest hits.
0: It's Tuesday. My beautiful bride is right here at my side. Hello, Heidi.
1: Hello, John.
0: I am so excited to talk to your papa.
1: Yeah, me too.
0: It is just so much fun. Every time we have her dad come in, we chat with him about the silliest
1: things. He makes me smile.
0: He does. He makes me smile as well. And I like that he's going to be here. Again, it's fun to talk to him on the phone, but it's just so much more fun when he's here. And I'm gonna let you guys in on a little secret. We don't put him on live because we've had people who've come in there like about the time
1: Charlie's still here.
0: They're looking for Charlie. Where's Charlie? I want to meet Charlie. I'm like, do you think I would put him on live? Do you hear how many times I have to bleep the man? I would never put him on live. So he's already recorded. But anyway, I'm excited to chat with him coming up. Thank you for listening to the John and Heidi Show.
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0: Time now for today's reason to party. And with that, I have my beautiful bride, Heidi Small. What do we have today, Heidi?
1: Today is hospital day.
0: It is. That's cool.
1: And we should always celebrate our first responders because, man, do they have tough jobs.
0: Oh, they do indeed.
1: And the people on the front lines there, my goodness, they work hard. And I have a list of creative medical-themed cocktails that were really fun names. So I sent all of those over to you. And if you want to celebrate with some people that you love in the medical field, this would be a good way to do it.
0: There you go. I've got a link to those drinks in the show notes for today at johnandheidishow.com.
2: 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Are you wondering what Power Pop is? Well, you gotta tune in and find out. It's got lots of what I call jangle.
3: CBS News Brief. 16 Americans who were on that cruise ship hit with the hantavirus outbreak are waking up in quarantine at a medical facility in Omaha. Two others, including one who's tested positive, are at a hospital in Atlanta. The NIH acting director, Jay Bhattacharya.
4: Unlike COVID, the way that people get it from person to person is much, much more difficult for that to happen.
3: National average for gas at $4.50 today, and President Trump's forging ahead with a push to suspend a federal tax. Gas Buddies, Patrick DeHaan.
5: If Congress approves a federal gas tax holiday of 18.4 cents, motorists would likely be feeling the impact rather quickly. But they may not visibly see a reduction if the price of oil is going up in the backdrop.
3: Mayor of Arcadia, California, has agreed to plead guilty to acting as an agent for China, U.S. Attorney Amanda Elbogen.
6: The campaign that China is engaging in and enlisting agents here really undermines our national security.
3: CBS News Brief. I'm Deborah Rodriguez.
7: Local news now from UCToday.org. I'm Trey Westerberg. This update brought to you by KFC. The airport streets, electric bikes, and a new floor for the police departments were among the items covered at last night's Cory City Council planning session. Longstanding legal work on the transfer of the Cory Airport to the Airport Authority is close to takeoff, according to the city attorney. Council was advised that it needs a budget from the Airport Authority and then determine how much financial support the city intends to offer the authority in the future. Another item discussed last night included city street repairs. The city has received bids for various projects and may have a final decision by Monday on how much to spend in the streets and parking lots that will get attention this year. Council is expected to seal a deal next Monday for new flooring for the police department building. Also, cops on wheels, Cory police officers will soon be on patrol in the city. An anonymous donor donated 3 electric bikes to Cory PD. Motorcycles for the department were phased out decades ago. Council meets again next Monday for a voting session. A 2-day community blood drive honoring fallen officer Jay Ruggio will be held in Cory during National Police Week. The event is being organized through Community Blood Bank and will take place at the Cory Moose Lodge, 332 East Washington Street. Donation times are scheduled for Wednesday, May 13th from 2 to 7 p.m. and Thursday, the 14th from 9 a.m. to 2 p.m. Ruggio was a native of Cory who later lived in Mifflintown. He died in the line of duty on June 17, 2023. Organizers say the drive is intended to honor Ruggio's memory, remember fallen officers, and recognize those who continue to serve in law enforcement. A bipartisan bill aimed at increasing mental health warnings on social media platforms for minors has advanced in the U.S. Senate. The Stop the Scroll Act, introduced by Pennsylvania Democratic Senator John Fetterman and Alabama Republican Senator Katie Britt, was approved by the Senate Commerce Committee by voice vote. The legislation would require social media platforms to display mental health warning labels for users under 18. Under the proposal, minors would see a pop-up warning about potential mental health risks associated with social media use and would be directed to available mental health resources before accessing the platform. Supporters of the bill cited concerns about rising rates of anxiety, depression, and suicide among young people, along with research linking heavy social media use to negative mental health outcomes. The measure now moves forward for further consideration in Congress.
8: 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The Erie Seawolves are coming off a really good week last week where they won 4 out of 6 on the road against Harrisburg. After an off day yesterday, they are back at home this evening as they are set to open up a 6-game series. They are going to play host to Richmond. Cleveland Guardians baseball, they defeat the Angels yesterday by a 7-2 score. Joey Cantillo throwing 6 scoreless innings. Series does continue today. Slade Ciccone on the mound. He is 2-4. The Cleveland Cavaliers, they have evened up their series against the Detroit Pistons. They win yesterday 112-103.
9: Donovan Mitchell had 43 points in the contest. Series goes back to Detroit. Game 5 is coming up on Wednesday night. That's your sports flash for UCToday.org. I'm Matt Pauley.
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12: From your weather authority this afternoon, mostly sunny, followed by increasing clouds late near 60. Tonight, breezy with increasing clouds, followed by rain showers through the night, 47 to 52. Wednesday, leftover morning rain, then breezy with a mixture of clouds and some sun, with a chance of scattered afternoon downpours and storms, 60 to 65. Latest weather updates on the York Irrigo app. I'm Weather Authority meteorologist Craig Flint.

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0: Now, big screen, little screen. Jason and Kylie Kelsey star in a comedic Western-style mini movie promoting Jason and Travis Kelsey's beer brand named Garage Beer. It's a 16-minute video, and it's their first acting project together, featuring playful nods at their real-life relationship. It's called The Last True Cold One. So, yeah, I have a link to it if you want to see it. It's in the show notes for today at johnandheidishow.com. And the world is falling apart in the first look at The Big Bang Theory. Everybody's just falling all over themselves. The spinoff series, Stewart Fails to Save the Universe, is what it's called.
1: Okay? Oh, fun.
0: Several cast members are on board. Stewart Fails to Save the Universe centers on Sussman as a comic book store owner. Stuart Bloom was often featured on The Big Bang Theory. And his pals Leonard and Sheldon would visit his shop. Anyway, some people are there, some people are not, but it's going to begin streaming in July on HBO Max. I've got the trailer in the show notes for today at johnandheidishow.com.
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2: John and Heidi.
0: Heidi, did you know the largest living structure on Earth is the Great Barrier Reef? It can actually be seen from outer space. The reef is made up of billions of tiny coral organisms.
1: Oh, wow.
0: But it is the largest living structure on Earth.
1: Very cool.
0: I thought we saw, like, in a movie one time, they said that it was like a tree grove that was the largest living organism. But
1: I don't know.
0: Apparently that's outdated, or it was just a movie. Maybe. We don't know everything. But now we know this.
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5: Local news now from UCToday.org. I'm Trey Westerberg. This update brought to you by the U.S. Postal Service. A two-day community blood drive honoring fallen officer Jay Ruggio will be held in Corey during National Police Week. The event is being organized through Community Blood Bank and will take place at the Corey Moose Lodge, 332 East Washington Street. Donation times are scheduled for Wednesday, May 13th from 2 to 7 p.m. and Thursday, the 14th from 9 a.m. to 2 p.m. Ruggio was a native of Corey who later lived in Mifflintown. He died in the line of duty on June 17, 2023. Organizers say the drive is intended to honor Ruggio's memory, remember fallen officers, and recognize those who continue to serve in law enforcement. A bipartisan bill aimed at increasing mental health warnings on social media platforms for minors has advanced in the U.S. Senate. The Stop the Scroll Act, introduced by Pennsylvania Democratic Senator John Fetterman and Alabama Republican Senator Katie Britt, was approved by the Senate Commerce Committee by voice vote. The legislation would require social media platforms to display mental health warning labels for users under 18. Under the proposal, minors would see a pop-up warning about potential mental health risks associated with social media use and would be directed to available mental health resources before accessing the platform. Supporters of the bill cited concerns about rising rates of anxiety, depression, and suicide among young people, along with research linking heavy social media use to negative mental health outcomes. The measure now moves forward for further consideration in Congress. The airport streets, electric bikes, and a new floor for the police departments were among the items covered at last night's Corey City Council planning session. Longstanding legal work on the transfer of the Corey Airport to the Airport Authority is close to take off, according to the city attorney. Council was advised that it needs a budget from the Airport Authority and then determine how much financial support the city intends to offer the authority in the future. Another item discussed last night included city street repairs. The city has received bids for various projects and may have a final decision by Monday on how much to spend and the streets and parking lots that will get attention this year. Council is expected to seal a deal next Monday for new flooring for the police department building. Also, cops on wheels, Corey police officers will soon be on patrol in the city. An anonymous donor donated 3 electric bikes to Corey PD. Motorcycles for the department were phased out decades ago. Council meets again next Monday for a voting session.
6: 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Pirates baseball, they were off yesterday. They get back at tonight at home as they are going to play host to the Rockies. Pirates come into the series with a 22-19 record. The Rockies, they are 16-25. The pitching matchup, Paul Skeens is going to go for the Buccos. The right-hander comes in with a 5-2 record, a 2.36 ERA. Michael Lorenzen will go for Colorado. He is 2-4. His ERA is about 3 times that of Skeens as he comes in with a 6.92 ERA. Buffalo Sabres hockey, they currently trail their series against the Montreal Canadiens 2-1. They are looking to even up that series. Game 4 is coming up tonight in Montreal. That's your Sports Flash for UCToday.org. I'm Matt Pauley.
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9: From your weather authority this afternoon, mostly sunny, followed by increasing clouds late near 60. Tonight, breezy with increasing clouds, followed by rain showers through the night, 47 to 52. Wednesday, leftover morning rain, then breezy with a mixture of clouds and some sun, with a chance of scattered afternoon downpours and storms, 60 to 65. Latest weather updates on the Your Irritigo app. I'm Weather Authority meteorologist Craig Flint.
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0: Now, surveys and studies and such. A new survey says messy homes are quietly eating away at our free time. There were about 2,000 adults in this study. People reported missing out about two fun events in the past 3 months, avoiding hosting guests twice, and they're having two household arguments all because of clutter. 64% said they cannot truly relax until everything is tidy.
1: I agree.
0: Yeah, I am married to one of those.
1: I cannot stand clutter at
0: tidy
1: all.
0: Heidi, right over here. 69% describe cleaning as a never-ending task. On the average, most people lose about 6 hours a week due to household chores. Laundry, mopping, leaving many people exhausted on a short downtime because they don't get as much time to do the things they want to do. 7 in 10 said that adulthood is less fun than they thought it was going to be.
1: You and about think?
0: 4 hours of personal time every day is all they get. Here are some additional stats from the survey. 18% of the average person's year is spent on free time. 15% struggle to find any extra time for the life that they imagined. 49% need 30-plus minutes to mentally prepare just to get up and mop. They have to think about it for a half hour first, and they're like, okay, I'm going to go do this now. All right. I don't relate to any of this. Heidi is tidy. I don't ever get to clean. I walk in, I'm like, where'd you put all my stuff?
1: I'm not so much clean as I am tidy.
0: She's very tidy.
1: I don't worry about the floors and all tidy stuff, but everything looks clean because it's put away.
0: There you go. Surveys and studies and such on the John and Heidi Show.
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0: time now for the joke of the day with my beautiful bride, Heidi Small. She's got a smile on her face. We're probably in trouble. What do we have, Heidi?
1: A penguin is driving his car in the desert. All of a sudden, his car breaks down. Luckily, he's pretty close to a gas station. So he waddles behind his car and pushes it to the gas station. He asks the mechanic to take a look to find the problem. The mechanic tells him to come back in 30 minutes. So the penguin is getting hot in the desert and all, and decides to find something to cool him off. He goes in the convenience store, buys a vanilla ice cream cone, and finally goes back to the mechanic to find out the problem. The mechanic says, "Looks like you blew a seal." To which the penguin replies, "No, no, no, it's just a little ice cream."
0: This is why she was smirking. Okay. Thank you, Heidi.
1: You're welcome, John.
0: Anybody have an idea for a different feature to go to here? Your joke of the day on the John and Heidi Show.
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3: CBS News Brief, 18 Americans who were on that cruise ship infected with hantavirus are waking up at hospitals in Omaha and Atlanta. CBS's Ian Lee.
4: The Hondius was carrying roughly 150 people from 23 countries with at least 11 possible cases. Seven Americans flew home earlier and are being monitored locally.
3: One of two patients in Atlanta has tested positive for the virus. The national average price for a gallon of regular is $4.50 today, and President Trump is getting mixed reviews on his bid to pause the federal gas tax. Senate Minority Leader Chuck Schumer.
5: Let's not pretend 18 cents of gas tax relief per gallon makes up for the damage Trump created with this war.
3: The Supreme Court has extended its decision to allow access to the abortion pill mifepristone. CBS's Cammie McCormick.
6: Medication abortions have accounted for nearly two-thirds of all abortions in the U.S.
3: CBS News Brief. I'm Deborah Rodriguez.
7: Local news now from UCToday.org. I'm Trey Westerberg. This update brought to you by the U.S. Postal Service. A two-day community blood drive honoring fallen officer Jay Ruggio will be held in Corey during National Police Week. The event is being organized through Community Blood Bank and will take place at the Corey Moose Lodge, 332 East Washington Street. Donation times are scheduled for Wednesday, May 13th from 2 to 7 p.m. and Thursday, the 14th from 9 a.m. to 2 p.m. Ruggio was a native of Corey who later lived in Mifflintown. He died in the line of duty on June 17, 2023. Organizers say the drive is intended to honor Ruggio's memory, remember fallen officers, and recognize those who continue to serve in law enforcement. A bipartisan bill aimed at increasing mental health warnings on social media platforms for minors has advanced in the U.S. Senate. The Stop the Scroll Act, introduced by Pennsylvania Democratic Senator John Fetterman and Alabama Republican Senator Katie Britt, was approved by the Senate Commerce Committee by voice vote. The legislation would require social media platforms to display mental health warning labels for users under 18. Under the proposal, minors would see a pop-up warning about potential mental health risks associated with social media use and would be directed to available mental health resources before accessing the platform. Supporters of the bill cited concerns about rising rates of anxiety, depression, and suicide among young people, along with research linking heavy social media use to negative mental health outcomes. The measure now moves forward for further consideration in Congress.
8: Progressive presents the Sports Flash delivered by UCToday.org. There seems to be a lot of misinformation out there about quarterback Aaron Rodgers and if he was actually in Pittsburgh over the weekend or not. One thing that is known, he did not meet with the team
9: and he has not yet signed a deal with the team. It's still widely believed he will be the team's quarterback, but every day that goes by, you have to wonder what's going to happen moving forward. We do know the Steelers have agreed to a four-year extension with kicker Chris Boswell. It's worth $28 million. The $7 million annual average value is equal to what kicker Brandon Aubrey recently got from the Dallas Cowboys. Buffalo Bills football, they have signed outside linebacker Mike Dana to a one-year deal. He was released by the Chiefs in February.
8: That's your sports flash for UCToday.org. I'm Matt Pauley.
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11: This 250-in-60 is brought to you courtesy of Tonard Manufacturing in Cory. The Declaration of Independence was signed 250 years ago, but the revolution started on April 19th, the year before. The British general in Boston secretly ordered 750 men to Concord to destroy weapons. The secret was out. The lamps were hung in the Old North Church, and Minutemen were ready and waiting. The shot heard round the world was fired 251 years ago. Tonard Manufacturing in Cory is proud to support this look back at America's beginnings.
12: From your weather authority this afternoon, mostly sunny, followed by increasing clouds late near 60. Tonight, breezy with increasing clouds, followed by rain showers through the night, 47 to 52. Wednesday, leftover morning rain, then breezy with a mixture of clouds and some sun, with a chance of scattered afternoon downpours and storms, 60 to 65. Latest weather updates on the Your Irritigo app. I'm weather authority, meteorologist Craig Flint.

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0: Time now for your scoop of the day. You can still get your hands on four seats together for the World Cup final, but it's going to cost more than a luxury mansion. So I don't know I don't know when this was posted, because I don't know if this is even, it might already be done. Anyway, a set of tickets behind the goal at New Jersey's MetLife Stadium is listed at $2.3 million per ticket, totaling over $9 million.
1: No,
0: all the nearby seats, by the way, are only 16,000 to 24,000. The seats are up for sale on the FIFA Marketplace, an official platform where people can resell their tickets. FIFA does not control prices on this portal, but they still pocket 15% of the cut from both sides. The cheapest resale price of the standard ticket for the finals is just under $11,000 on the Marketplace. So I am not a sports person, so I have no idea when this is, but I just clicked on here to see, because not that I plan to buy tickets. This was published in September of last year, so it looks like this is coming up in June. So I don't know if...
1: I can't imagine those are going to sell, but you never know.
0: Well, and the tickets around them are like in the thousands, 16,000 to 24,000, but these are 9 million. These must be some really, really, really good seats. All right. I've got a link if you're interested in that. I bet you're really interested. It's in the show notes for today at johnandheidishow.com.
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1: Canadota Lake's greatest hits. John and
0: Heidi. Time now for the movie quote of the day. I think you might get this, even though it's from 1969. It's a pretty famous quote. I'm walking here. You know who said it, or do you know what movie it's from?
1: It was...
0: Your dad likes this movie. Because I remember when he said something about it, I was like, I would not have guessed you liked that movie. All right. It was Midnight Cowboy.
1: Okay.
0: Rats Rizzo, played by Dustin Hoffman. I'm walking here.
1: All right. That's not what I was thinking of.
0: No. What were you thinking of?
1: I don't know what I was thinking of.
0: Some other movie where somebody says,
1: I was thinking of somebody else.
0: I am walking here.
1: Yeah. For some reason, I was picturing Joe Pesci, but I don't know why.
0: No, it was not him.
1: Yeah.
0: And I don't think he was acting in 1969.
1: I was
0: but you
1: wrong.
0: Never know. Maybe he was. All right. That is your movie quote of the day on the John and Heidi Show.
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4: Local news now from UCToday.org. I'm Trey Westerberg. This update brought to you by the U.S. Postal Service. A two-day community blood drive honoring fallen officer Jay Ruggio will be held in Cory during National Police Week. The event is being organized through Community Blood Bank and will take place at the Cory Moose Lodge, 332 East Washington Street. Donation times are scheduled for Wednesday, May 13th from 2 to 7 p.m. and Thursday, the 14th from 9 a.m. to 2 p.m. Ruggio was a native of Cory who later lived in Mifflintown. He died in the line of duty on June 17, 2023. Organizers say the drive is intended to honor Ruggio's memory, remember fallen officers, and recognize those who continue to serve in law enforcement. A bipartisan bill aimed at increasing mental health warnings on social media platforms for minors has advanced in the U.S. Senate. The Stop the Scroll Act, introduced by Pennsylvania Democratic Senator John Fetterman and Alabama Republican Senator Katie Britt, was approved by the Senate Commerce Committee by voice vote. The legislation would require social media platforms to display mental health warning labels for users under 18. Under the proposal, minors would see a pop-up warning about potential mental health risks associated with social media use and would be directed to available mental health resources before accessing the platform. Supporters of the bill cited concerns about rising rates of anxiety, depression, and suicide among young people, along with research linking heavy social media use to negative mental health outcomes. The measure now moves forward for further consideration in Congress. The airport streets, electric bikes, and a new floor for the police departments were among the items covered at last night's Cory City Council planning session. Longstanding legal work on the transfer of the Cory Airport to the Airport Authority is close to take off, according to the city attorney. Council was advised that it needs a budget from the Airport Authority and then determine how much financial support the city intends to offer the authority in the future. Another item discussed last night included city street repairs. The city has received bids for various projects and may have a final decision by Monday on how much to spend and the streets and parking lots that will get attention this year. Council is expected to seal a deal next Monday for new flooring for the police department building. Also, cops on wheels, Cory police officers will soon be on patrol in the city. An anonymous donor donated 3 electric bikes to Cory PD. Motorcycles for the department were phased out decades ago. Council meets again next Monday for a voting session.
5: 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Pirates baseball, they were off yesterday. They get back at tonight at home as they are going to play host to the Rockies. Pirates come into the series with a 22-19 record. The Rockies, they are 16-25. The pitching matchup, Paul Skeens is going to go for the Buccos. The right-hander comes in with a 5-2 record, a 2.36 ERA. Michael Lorenzen will go for Colorado. He is 2-4. His ERA is about 3 times that of Skeens as he comes in with a 6.92 ERA. Buffalo Sabres hockey, they currently trail their series against the Montreal Canadiens 2-1. They are looking to even up that series. Game 4 is coming.

0: I'm Robert Orner, interim pastor at the church. I would like to invite you to our Sunday services, which are open to the public. Sunday school is at 9:30 a.m., followed by Sunday service at 10:30 a.m. Weekly Bible study is held every Wednesday at 6 p.m. at the church. We hope to see you there.
1: Pastor Robert Orner's May 17th sermon, Blessed is the One Whose Transgressions Are Forgiven.
2: From your weather authority, today, frosty early morning, then a mostly sunny sky before clouds increase late, near 60. Tonight, breezy with increasing clouds, followed by rain showers through the night, 47 to 52. Wednesday, leftover morning rain, then breezy with a mixture of clouds and some sun, with a chance of scattered afternoon downpours and storms, 60 to 65. Latest weather updates on the Your Iridigo app. I'm weather authority meteorologist Craig Flint.
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1: In 1905, James Blackstone bowled a near-perfect 299.5 game. Why not 300?
0: 0.5?
1: Yeah. A pin broke in half during the last frame, and the bottom half stayed put.
0: Oh, my goodness.
1: That's a technicality.
0: Yeah.
1: I think that's bull. They should have given him that. That's crazy.
0: I call that a 300 in my book.
1: Absolutely.
0: You ever bowl a 300?
1: No.
0: I bowled a 300, but only once, and it was my series score. So it's not nearly as impressive.
1: Even that would be a good
0: Took
1: day
0: me
1: for me.
0: Three games to get the 300.
1: And octopuses and squid do not have blind spots.
0: No kidding. They can see everywhere.
1: They can see everywhere.
0: Well, that's pretty wild.
1: Which is crazy.
0: That is very crazy.
1: And that's news to me.
0: That is also news to me.
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3: CBS News Brief. Spain's just reported a passenger who's returned home from the hantavirus-infected cruise ship has tested positive. So has an American in quarantine at Emory Hospital in Atlanta. The WHO's executive director, Tedros Ghebreyesus.
4: Given the long incubation period of the virus, it's possible we might see more cases in the coming weeks.
3: Gas is at an average $4.50 a gallon this morning, and President Trump is pushing to suspend the 18-cent federal gas tax. But UC Berkeley economist Severin Borenstein points out...
5: The biggest predictor is clearly the war. If we settle this war and the Strait of Hormuz opens and we go back to normal shipping, the price of oil is going to drop a lot.
3: President Trump leaves for China this afternoon for a summit with Xi Jinping. CBS's Anna Korins in Beijing.
6: It's an opportunity to reset and stabilize relations after years of turmoil.
3: CBS News Brief. I'm Deborah Rodriguez.
7: Local news now from UCtoday.org. I'm Trey Westerberg. This update brought to you by the U.S. Postal Service. A two-day community blood drive honoring fallen officer Jay Ruggio will be held in Corry during National Police Week. The event is being organized through Community Blood Bank and will take place at the Corry Moose Lodge, 332 East Washington Street. Donation times are scheduled for Wednesday, May 13th from 2 to 7 p.m. and Thursday, the 14th from 9 a.m. to 2 p.m. Ruggio was a native of Corry who later lived in Mifflintown. He died in the line of duty on June 17th, 2023. Organizers say the drive is intended to honor Ruggio's memory, remember fallen officers, and recognize those who continue to serve in law enforcement. A bipartisan bill aimed at increasing mental health warnings on social media platforms for minors has advanced in the U.S. Senate. The Stop the Scroll Act, introduced by Pennsylvania Democratic Senator John Fetterman and Alabama Republican Senator Katie Britt, was approved by the Senate Commerce Committee by voice vote. The legislation would require social media platforms to display mental health warning labels for users under 18. Under the proposal, minors would see a pop-up warning about potential mental health risks associated with social media use and would be directed to available mental health resources before accessing the platform. Supporters of the bill cited concerns about rising rates of anxiety, depression, and suicide among young people, along with research linking heavy social media use to negative mental health outcomes. The measure now moves forward for further consideration in Congress.
8: 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The Erie Seawolves are coming off a really good week last week, where they won 4 out of 6 on the road against Harrisburg. After an off day yesterday, they are back at home this evening as they are set to open up a 6-game series. They are going to play host to Richmond. Cleveland Guardians baseball, they defeat the Angels yesterday by a 7-2 score. Joey Cantillo throwing 6 scoreless innings. Series does it continue today. Slade Ciccone on the mound. He is 2-4. The Cleveland Cavaliers, they have evened up their series against the Detroit Pistons. They win yesterday 112-103. Donovan Mitchell had 43 points in the contest. Series goes back to Detroit. Game 5 is coming up on Wednesday night. That's your Sports Flash for UCtoday.org. I'm Matt Pauley.
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11: From your weather authority today, frosty early morning, then a mostly sunny sky before clouds increase late near 60. Tonight, breezy with increasing clouds, followed by rain showers through the night, 47 to 52. Wednesday, leftover morning rain, then breezy with a mixture of clouds and some sun, with a chance of scattered afternoon downpours and storms, 60 to 65. Latest weather updates on the Your Irritigo app. I'm weather authority meteorologist Craig Flint.

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2: John and Heidi.
0: Fun fact for you, Heidi.
1: What's that, John?
0: Scientists believe that an octopus is just as smart as a dog.
1: I was just talking about octopus.
0: I thought that was kind of wild. Fun fact for you, Heidi.
1: What's that, John?
0: The word noon originally meant a completely different time. You know what time noon used to be?
1: I do not.
0: 3 p.m.
1: Oh.
0: So not 12 p.m., which for me, I always thought it was 12 a.m., but 12 a.m. is midnight, 12 p.m. is noon. But wouldn't you think 11 a.m. should be followed?
1: You're putting way too much thought
0: into
1: this.
0: But I'm just saying, 11 p.m. you'd think would be followed by 12 p.m. But no, 11 p.m. is followed by 12 a.m. And I'm like, okay, my mind is melting. Fun fact for you, Heidi.
1: What's that, John?
0: Pilgrims refused to eat lobsters because they thought they were giant insects.
1: Yeah.
0: Fun fact for you, Heidi.
1: What's that, John?
0: Blue-eyed people tend to have higher alcohol tolerances than those with darker colored eyes. Why are you smiling over there, Heidi? What color are your eyes?
1: Yeah, they're blue.
0: Oh, imagine that. All right, we'll do one more fun fact for you, Heidi.
1: What's that, John?
0: The first artificial Christmas trees were produced by a toilet brush manufacturer, and they used the same bristles. They just dyed them green.
1: Oh, that's fun.
0: That's
1: a fun fact. I like that.
0: That is several fun facts. Now you know. Thanks for listening to the John and Heidi Show.
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9: 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Today we feature a Paul song recorded on May 12, 1967. Today's song was written for use in the worldwide telecast of the UK segment of the Our World TV special. It was recorded during the Magical Mystery Tour period, but wasn't released until the Yellow Submarine soundtrack. And today's song is one of the songs that contains clues about the supposed death of Paul McCartney in 1966. If you listen to the chorus backwards, you can supposedly hear the phrase, "I buried Paul," instead of the title of today's song. But you can be the judge. Today's featured song also appears in an animated sequence in the film Yellow Submarine and is also introduced by the Beatles themselves in the final live-action scene from the film.
10: It was a great party. Ooh, we brought back lots of lovely souvenirs. Here is the motor.
11: And I've got a little...
10: What?
11: And I've got a hole in my pocket.
10: A hole?
11: Well, half a hole anyway. I gave the rest to Jeremy.
10: What can he do with half a hole?
12: I'll fix it to keep his mind from wandering.
10: Hey! Look at John, will ya?
12: What's the matter, John, love? Blue meanies?
10: Newer and blue meanies have been sighted within the vicinity of this theatre. Oh, there's only one way to go out.
12: How's that?
10: Singing!
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0: Well, that's going to do it for this edition of your Daily Beetle Break. I'm Dave Marino. 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
0: Time now for the question of the day. This one's for you, Heidi. 65% of women in a relationship say they do not believe their man when he tells them this. What is it?
1: They don't look fat.
0: No. They don't believe their man when their man says, I'm sick. They're like, no, you're not.
1: You're fine.
0: You just don't want to mow the lawn. I'm like, I don't feel good. And I'm not going to feel good till the U.S. Open is over. All right. That is your question of the day on the John and Heidi Show.
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4: 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I'm Trey Westerberg. This update brought to you by the U.S. Postal Service. A 2-day community blood drive honoring fallen officer Jay Ruggio will be held in Corey during National Police Week. The event is being organized through Community Blood Bank and will take place at the Corey Moose Lodge, 332 East Washington Street. Donation times are scheduled for Wednesday, May 13th from 2 to 7 p.m. and Thursday, the 14th from 9 a.m. to 2 p.m. Ruggio was a native of Corey who later lived in Mifflintown. He died in the line of duty on June 17, 2023. Organizers say the drive is intended to honor Ruggio's memory, remember fallen officers, and recognize those who continue to serve in law enforcement. A bipartisan bill aimed at increasing mental health warnings on social media platforms for minors has advanced in the U.S. Senate. The Stop the Scroll Act, introduced by Pennsylvania Democratic Senator John Fetterman and Alabama Republican Senator Katie Britt, was approved by the Senate Commerce Committee by voice vote. The legislation would require social media platforms to display mental health warning labels for users under 18. Under the proposal, minors would see a pop-up warning about potential mental health risks associated with social media use and would be directed to available mental health resources before accessing the platform. Supporters of the bill cited concerns about rising rates of anxiety, depression, and suicide among young people, along with research linking heavy social media use to negative mental health outcomes. The measure now moves forward for further consideration in Congress. The airport streets, electric bikes, and a new floor for the police departments were among the items covered at last night's Corey City Council planning session. Longstanding legal work on the transfer of the Corey Airport to the Airport Authority is close to takeoff, according to the city attorney. Council was advised that it needs a budget from the Airport Authority and then determine how much financial support the city intends to offer the authority in the future. Another item discussed last night included city street repairs. The city has received bids for various projects and may have a final decision by Monday on how much to spend and the streets and parking lots that will get attention this year. Council is expected to seal a deal next Monday for new flooring for the police department building. Also, cops on wheels, Corey police officers will soon be on patrol in the city. An anonymous donor donated 3 electric bikes to Corey PD. Motorcycles for the department were phased out decades ago. Council meets again next Monday for a voting session.
5: 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There seems to be a lot of misinformation out there about quarterback Aaron Rodgers and if he was actually in Pittsburgh over the weekend or not. One thing that is known, he did not meet with the team and he has not yet signed a deal with the team. It's still widely believed he will be the team's quarterback, but every day that goes by, you have to wonder what's going to happen moving forward. We do know the Steelers have agreed to a 4-year extension with kicker Chris Boswell. It's worth $28 million. The $7 million annual average value is equal to what kicker Brandon Aubrey recently got from the Dallas Cowboys. Buffalo Bills football, they have signed outside linebacker Mike Dana to a 1-year deal. He was released by the Chiefs in February. That's your Sports Slash for UCToday.org. I'm Matt Pauley.
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9: From your Weather Authority, today, frosty early morning, then a mostly sunny sky before clouds increase late, near 60. Tonight, breezy with increasing clouds, followed by rain showers through the night, 47 to 52. Wednesday, leftover morning rain, then breezy with a mixture of clouds and some sun, with a chance of scattered afternoon downpours and storms, 60 to 65. Latest weather updates on the Your Irrigo app. I'm Weather Authority meteorologist Craig Flint.
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2: John and Heidi.
0: Time now for some weird news. A group of monkeys have taken to eating dirt because tourists keep feeding them junk food. So, in a study, Gibraltar's Barnaby macaws were found to deliberately consume calcium-rich red clay after snacking on biscuits and chips and chocolate and ice cream. Scientists think that the soil is helping them soothe their stomachs and counter foods that their bodies are really not properly digesting, especially dairy. Did you know that monkeys are not supposed to have dairy, Heidi?
1: I did not.
0: The behavior is so common that it's become socially learned, spreading between monkeys as kind of a coping habit shaped by human handouts. So humans are handing these monkeys junk food, and after they eat the junk food, they have to eat some dirt so it'll help digest in their tummy.
1: Yeah. Poor babies.
0: Maybe we quit giving the monkeys junk food.
1: Yeah.
0: I mean, I'm just saying. And maybe we should quit eating junk food, too. Maybe I should try eating some dirt to settle my stomach.
1: There you go.
0: No, I don't think I'll do that. That is Weird News on the John and Heidi Show.
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2: John and Heidi.
0: Time now for the list. We started this yesterday. Secret menu ingredients. We mentioned a few things yesterday, but we're going to finish the list today. I have all of them in the show notes. So wood in ice cream. Cellulose from wood pulp is used as a thickener or a stabilizer. It helps texture, but large amounts could actually give you like a gut bacteria.
1: Oh.
0: So that apparently is
1: Yikes.
0: Something. Laxative ingredients in plant-based meats. Methyl cellulose helps mimic meat texture and juiciness. It also acts as a laxative, though. So if you eat a lot of that, you're going to have some issues. Wax coatings on fruit, like apples and bananas, it helps keep the fruit fresher longer because
1: right.
0: it has this wax coating. They're supposed to be washed off, though. But you can eat them. They say if you eat them, you eat them. It's not a big deal. But that's why you're supposed to rinse all that stuff off.
1: Right.
0: And food waste in supplements. Protein powders and additives often come with byproducts like bone and skin and fruit pulp. Petrochemical-derived flavorings in your pudding and arsenic in your rice. Rice can absorb arsenic from soil, so it's not that they're adding it, but it's there if it was grown in a place that had that. So I've got the entire list and the ones from yesterday in the show notes for today at johnandheidishow.com.
3: CBS News Brief. The head of the World Health Organization, Tedros Ghebreyesus, is urging calm after passengers on the hantavirus-infected cruise ship headed to their home countries.
4: At the moment, there is no sign that we are seeing the start of a larger outbreak.
3: 16 Americans are being monitored at a hospital in Omaha, two, including one who is infected, in Atlanta. Spain says one of its nationals has also tested positive. President Trump pushing for suspension of the 18-cent gas tax for drivers like these two in Los Angeles.
5: I know it was like $6.50 last time I was here. Now it's almost $7.
6: Weekly, probably $400, $500.
3: The mayor of Arcadia, California, has agreed to plead guilty to acting as an agent for China. U.S. Attorney Amanda Elbogen.
7: The campaign that China is engaging in and enlisting agents here really undermines our national security.
3: CBS News Brief. I'm Deborah Rodriguez.
8: Local news now from UCtoday.org. I'm Trey Westerberg. This update brought to you by the U.S. Postal Service. A two-day community blood drive honoring fallen officer Jay Ruggio will be held in Corry during National Police Week. The event is being organized through Community Blood Bank and will take place at the Corry Moose Lodge, 332 East Washington Street. Donation times are scheduled for Wednesday, May 13th from 2 to 7 p.m. and Thursday, the 14th from 9 a.m. to 2 p.m. Ruggio was a native of Corry who later lived in Mifflintown. He died in the line of duty on June 17, 2023. Organizers say the drive is intended to honor Ruggio's memory, remember fallen officers, and recognize those who continue to serve in law enforcement. A bipartisan bill aimed at increasing mental health warnings on social media platforms for minors has advanced in the U.S. Senate. The Stop the Scroll Act, introduced by Pennsylvania Democratic Senator John Fetterman and Alabama Republican Senator Katie Britt, was approved by the Senate Commerce Committee by voice vote. The legislation would require social media platforms to display mental health warning labels for users under 18. Under the proposal, minors would see a pop-up warning about potential mental health risks associated with social media use and would be directed to available mental health resources before accessing the platform. Supporters of the bill cited concerns about rising rates of anxiety, depression, and suicide among young people, along with research linking heavy social media use to negative mental health outcomes. The measure now moves forward for further consideration in Congress.
9: 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There seems to be a lot of misinformation out there about quarterback Aaron Rodgers and if he was actually in Pittsburgh over the weekend or not. One thing that is known, he did not meet with the team and he has not yet signed a deal with the team. It's still widely believed he will be the team's quarterback, but every day that goes by, you have to wonder what's going to happen moving forward. We do know the Steelers have agreed to a four-year extension with kicker Chris Boswell. It's worth $28 million. The $7 million annual average value is equal to what kicker Brandon Aubrey recently got from the Dallas Cowboys. Buffalo Bills football, they have signed outside linebacker Mike Dana to a one-year deal. He was released by the Chiefs in February. That's your Sports Slash for UCtoday.org. I'm Matt Pauley.
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6: From your weather authority today, frosty early morning, then a mostly sunny sky before clouds increase late near 60. Tonight, breezy with increasing clouds, followed by rain showers through the night, 47 to 52. Wednesday, leftover morning rain, then breezy with a mixture of clouds and some sun, with a chance of scattered afternoon downpours and storms, 60 to 65. Latest weather updates on the Your Irrigo app. I'm Weather Authority meteorologist Craig Flint.

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0: Time now for something special with Heidi Small. What you got for me there, Heidi?
1: In September of 2023, a Delta Airlines flight from Atlanta to Barcelona had to turn around and reverse course. The Airbus A350 departed the Atlanta International Airport with 336 passengers on board. Just around 1,000 miles into the trip, the plane turned around over Virginia. "It's just a biohazard issue," the pilot told air traffic controllers. Mm. "We had a passenger who had diarrhea all the way through the airplane."
0: Oh.
1: "So they want us to come back to Atlanta." The they are referring to in this case meant the other passengers who had to smell and see the human waste all through the cabin. After the ground crews replaced the carpets, passengers continued to Barcelona the next day, delayed by 8 hours with no further biohazard issues.
0: Yikes. Can you imagine how embarrassing that would be?
1: Well, not only embarrassing, but how awful for the other passengers. That's disgusting.
0: For everybody involved.
1: Yeah. It's awful.
0: Thank you, Heidi.
1: You're welcome.
0: For sharing all that. That's something special with Heidi Small.
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1: Canadota Lake's greatest hits. John and
0: Heidi. We always like to wrap things up around here with good news, and I think this is good news. What a cool story. Restaurant owner thanks their staff by taking everybody on an all-expense-paid cruise. Yeah. So instead of their regular boring old holiday party, the owner of a restaurant in Ohio decided to do something their employees will never forget. They shut down the restaurant for a few days and took everybody to the Bahamas on a cruise.
1: Oh, wow.
0: They must have been doing well. The unforgettable getaway was organized by a married couple, Jeff and Megan. They are the owners of Standard Restaurant in Toledo. The early January trip, they had taken dozens of employees and a few former staff members and loyal customers as well on a three-day Royal Caribbean cruise that stopped in three different places in the Bahamas. The Wow. couple paid for the flights and the cruise tickets so the staff could simply relax and enjoy some time together. For some employees, this was the first time they ever did anything like this.
1: Aww.
0: Andrew Jackson, who's a cook, his nickname is Duke, he'd never flown on an airplane before. He'd never gone on a cruise. He even never stepped to the ocean, stepped in the ocean before this trip. So I think this is really
1: That's cool that they did this.
0: I'm looking to see if it explains why they did this. It doesn't really say that in the story, as far as I can tell. But the cool thing is, they did. So, you know, in the office out there, I'm going to step it up. Although it was really nice to give us all a smoothie last year. I'm just saying. No, I think this is really cool. I've got a link to the story if you'd like to read it and if you'd like to share it with your boss. It's in the show notes for today at johnandheidishow.com. Time to say goodbye, Heidi.
1: Goodbye, Heidi.
0: Goodbye, everybody. Have a great day. Thank you for listening to the John and Heidi Show.
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4: 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I'm Trey Westerberg. This update brought to you by the U.S. Postal Service. A two-day community blood drive honoring fallen officer Jay Ruggio will be held in Corey during National Police Week. The event is being organized through Community Blood Bank and will take place at the Corey Moose Lodge, 332 East Washington Street. Donation times are scheduled for Wednesday, May 13th from 2 to 7 p.m. and Thursday, the 14th from 9 a.m. to 2 p.m. Ruggio was a native of Corey who later lived in Mifflintown. He died in the line of duty on June 17, 2023. Organizers say the drive is intended to honor Ruggio's memory, remember fallen officers, and recognize those who continue to serve in law enforcement. A bipartisan bill aimed at increasing mental health warnings on social media platforms for minors has advanced in the U.S. Senate. The Stop the Scroll Act, introduced by Pennsylvania Democratic Senator John Fetterman and Alabama Republican Senator Katie Britt, was approved by the Senate Commerce Committee by voice vote. The legislation would require social media platforms to display mental health warning labels for users under 18. Under the proposal, minors would see a pop-up warning about potential mental health risks associated with social media use and would be directed to available mental health resources before accessing the platform. Supporters of the bill cited concerns about rising rates of anxiety, depression, and suicide among young people, along with research linking heavy social media use to negative mental health outcomes. The measure now moves forward for further consideration in Congress.
5: 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Pirates baseball, they were off yesterday. They get back at tonight at home as they are going to play host to the Rockies. Pirates come into the series with a 22-19 record. The Rockies, they are 16-25. The pitching matchup, Paul Skeens is going to go for the Buccos. The right-hander comes in with a 5-2 record, a 2.36 ERA. Michael Lorenzen will go for Colorado. He is 2-4. His ERA is about three times that of Skeens as he comes in with a 6.92 ERA. Buffalo Sabres hockey, they currently trail their series against the Montreal Canadiens 2-1. They're looking to even up that series. Game 4 is coming up tonight in Montreal. That's your Sports Flash for UCtoday.org. I'm Matt Pauley.
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2: Buddy Holly was killed in an airplane crash back in 1959. They needed somebody to replace him for the concert that was supposed to be going on that weekend. They replaced him with Bobby V. Here's four or five of his songs.

next song up is by Bobby V. There was a kid, when he first started his band, there was a kid that came in. His name was Zimmerman, and he said, you know, he was a good singer, and Bobby listened to him, no way. So he kicked him out. Later on, Zimmerman changed his name to Bob Dylan.

quite a few different singers have tried this song. This is Jesse Davis' version of Funny How Time Slips On By.

You know, I haven't met very many Fentons in my life. Matter of fact, I'm coaching a boy from Sparty named Fenton. Here's Fenton Robinson with From My Heart.

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4: From your weather authority this afternoon, mostly sunny, followed by increasing clouds late near 60. Tonight, breezy with increasing clouds, followed by rain showers through the night, 47 to 52. Wednesday, leftover morning rain, then breezy with a mixture of clouds and some sun, with a chance of scattered afternoon downpours and storms, 60 to 65. Latest weather updates on the Your Irritigo app. I'm weather authority meteorologist Craig Flint.
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6: Feature artist for this half hour on Vintage Vitrola had kind of an odd career. He started out with a doo-wop group called the Abstracts, and they later on became the Smoothies. Well, after a little while, they decided to do folk music, so they became the Journeymen, who actually I've heard some of their music. Well, the folk music was kind of dying, and one of the guys with the Journeymen was Phillips, who went on to with the Mamas and Papas. They actually asked Scott McKenzie to join the Mamas and the Papas, but he said, no, I'm going to go out on my own, and he did, and he recorded one big hit, San Francisco, and that's what you're going to hear first. This is an EP I got from a Vietnam veteran who bought this record in Thailand. Here's Scott McKenzie.

last two songs this half hour are by Billy Ward and the Dominoes. Neither one of these were big hits, but I think it's pretty reminiscent of the doo-wop of the 50s.

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My mom was a stay-at-home homemaker. My dad had one job, although he did do some other things on the side. My dad planted an acre garden and let us kids take care of it. My mom canned. We had a whole cellar full of canned goods and a rack of potatoes. At one time, we even had a cow. Yeah, that was our milk supply. You might say I lived in the dark ages.

105.7. Got a little jazz coming up here a few minutes. Jerry Hansen with Cool Man. And if you like the cha-cha-cha, just turn up the radio. But first, let's hear Fenton Robinson with Say You're Leaving.

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I think it's about time. Caffeine and music, they go together.

Joey D had a big hit back in the 60s called The Peppermint Twist. Here's Nick Perito's version of The Peppermint Twist.

0: I don't know if you ever heard this record before. It's by Nervous Norvus. Yeah, that's his name. It's called Transfusion. He has a lot of accidents. I think this record was made way before Medicare.
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I took a little drink and I'm a feeling right. 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I'm a never, never, never gonna speed again. 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A rolling down the mountain on a rainy day. Oh, when you see me coming, better start to pray. 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Transfusion, transfusion. Oh, Doc, pardon me for this crazy intrusion. I'm never, never, never gonna speed again. 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I'm burning up the freeway early this morning. I'm a passing everybody. Oh, nothing but corn, man, out of my way. I don't drive with my horn. 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I'm never, never, never gonna speed again. Oh, barnyard drivers are found in two classes, line crowding hogs and speeding jackasses. So remember to slow down today. Hey, Daddy-O, make that type O, huh? Attaboy.

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9: From your weather authority this afternoon, mostly sunny, followed by increasing clouds late near 60. Tonight, breezy with increasing clouds, followed by rain showers through the night, 47 to 52. Wednesday, leftover morning rain, then breezy with a mixture of clouds and some sun, with a chance of scattered afternoon downpours and storms, 60 to 65. Latest weather updates on the Your Irritigo app. I'm Weather Authority meteorologist Craig Flint.
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11: We have a half hour of soul coming up here on Vintage Victrola. We're going to start off with, hey, car wash. Driving these Pennsylvania roads? 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

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No? Maybe you'll remember him when he changed his name to Elton John.

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4: CBS News Brief. Pentagon officials on Capitol Hill today, a day after President Trump called the ceasefire with Iran on life support. Controller Jules Hurst says the war cost is still rising.
5: It was $25 billion, but the joint staff team and the comptroller team are constantly looking at that estimate, and so now we think it's closer to 29.
4: 2 years after the deadly Baltimore Bridge collapse, companies linked to the ship involved have been charged. CBS's Michael Wallace.
6: An indictment unsealed today charges the Singapore and India-based operations of Synergy Marine and an employee on the ship with failing to inform the Coast Guard of a known hazardous condition, false statements, and obstructing an agency proceeding.
4: Months after rejecting an Atlanta plea deal, Kelvin Evans pleads guilty to stealing unreleased Beyonce music.
7: The court hereby sentences Mr. Evans for 5 years to serve 2 years with the balance probated.
4: CBS News Brief. I'm Steve Kathan.
8: Local news now from UCToday.org. I'm Trey Westerberg. This update brought to you by the U.S. Postal Service. A two-day community blood drive honoring fallen officer Jay Ruggio will be held in Corry during National Police Week. The event is being organized through Community Blood Bank and will take place at the Corry Moose Lodge, 332 East Washington Street. Donation times are scheduled for Wednesday, May 13th from 2 to 7 p.m. and Thursday, the 14th from 9 a.m. to 2 p.m. Ruggio was a native of Corry who later lived in Mifflintown. He died in the line of duty on June 17, 2023. Organizers say the drive is intended to honor Ruggio's memory, remember fallen officers, and recognize those who continue to serve in law enforcement. A bipartisan bill aimed at increasing mental health warnings on social media platforms for minors has advanced in the U.S. Senate. The Stop the Scroll Act, introduced by Pennsylvania Democratic Senator John Fetterman and Alabama Republican Senator Katie Britt, was approved by the Senate Commerce Committee by voice vote. The legislation would require social media platforms to display mental health warning labels for users under 18. Under the proposal, minors would see a pop-up warning about potential mental health risks associated with social media use and would be directed to available mental health resources before accessing the platform. Supporters of the bill cited concerns about rising rates of anxiety, depression, and suicide among young people, along with research linking heavy social media use to negative mental health outcomes. The measure now moves forward for further consideration in Congress. The airport streets, electric bikes, and a new floor for the police departments were among the items covered at last night's Corry City Council planning session. Longstanding legal work on the transfer of the Corry Airport to the Airport Authority is close to takeoff, according to the city attorney. Council was advised that it needs a budget from the Airport Authority and then determine how much financial support the city intends to offer the authority in the future. Another item discussed last night included city street repairs. The city has received bids for various projects and may have a final decision by Monday on how much to spend and the streets and parking lots that will get attention this year. Council is expected to seal a deal next Monday for new flooring for the police department building. Also, cops on wheels, Corry police officers will soon be on patrol in the city. An anonymous donor donated 3 electric bikes to Corry PD. Motorcycles for the department were phased out decades ago. Council meets again next Monday for a voting session.
9: 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The Erie Seawolves are coming off a really good week last week where they won 4 out of 6 on the road against Harrisburg. After an off day yesterday, they are back at home this evening as they are set to open up a 6-game series. They are going to play host to Richmond. Cleveland Guardians baseball,
10: They defeat the Angels yesterday by a 7-2 score. Joey Cantillo throwing six scoreless innings. Series does continue today. Slade Ciccone on the mound. He is 2-4. The Cleveland Cavaliers, they have evened up their series against the Detroit Pistons. They win yesterday 112-103. Donovan Mitchell had 43 points in the contest. Series goes back to Detroit. Game 5 is coming up on Wednesday night. That's your Sports Flash for UCToday.org. I'm Matt Pauley.
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12: 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I'm Robert Orner, interim pastor at the church. 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
14: From your weather authority this afternoon, mostly sunny, followed by increasing clouds late near 60. Tonight, breezy with increasing clouds, followed by rain showers through the night, 47 to 52. Wednesday, leftover morning rain, then breezy with a mixture of clouds and some sun, with a chance of scattered afternoon downpours and storms, 60 to 65. Latest weather updates on the York Irrigo app. I'm weather authority meteorologist Craig Flint.

bus stop from the Hollies. John and Heidi in the morning and Canada Lake's greatest hits all day. 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

It's Cindy Scott here, and let's discuss the latest in high-end fashion footwear in our weird story. And you're like, well, why is it a weird story? Because at the Chanel Cruise 2027 show, the designer pushed footwear into daring territory with sandals that barely existed. Because instead of a full shoe, the naked shoe design featured minimal barefoot heel caps. It basically cups the back of the foot, held in place by a thin ribbon-like ties wrapping delicately around the ankle. Front is completely open. That's right. It only protects the heel of your foot. It means there's no sole, no toe strap, no nothing. It creates the illusion of walking barefoot. Often hidden beneath flowing skirts or styled with beachy looks, the barely there sandal challenged traditional ideas of support and structure, turning exposed feet into a statement itself. I got to see them. Some of them look cute, but can you imagine walking on that, like on the boardwalk? That's a lot of splinters.

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1: Your feel-good story today is going to be about beasties finding their besties. You're like, what? Yes, I'll tell you more about it in our feel-good story.
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5: This 250-60 is brought to you courtesy of Tonard Manufacturing in Cory. The Declaration of Independence was signed 250 years ago, but the revolution started on April 19th, the year before. The British general in Boston secretly ordered 750 men to Concord to destroy weapons. The secret was out. The lamps were hung in the Old North Church, and Minutemen were ready and waiting. The shot heard round the world was fired 251 years ago. Tonard Manufacturing in Cory is proud to support this look back at America's beginnings.
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2: I'm Steve Kathan. Inflation checks in at 3.8% in the latest government look at consumer prices, a three-year high.
3: The report shows consumer prices rose sharply last month amid the U.S. war against Iran. A White House spokesman says President Trump has always been clear about temporary disruptions as a result of Operation Epic Fury. And he says the report reinforces how the president's long-term economic agenda, quote, continues to deliver despite these disruptions. The statement cites declines in drug and hospital costs and real wage growth, and adds the administration remains laser-focused on delivering growth and affordability at home while eliminating Iran's nuclear threat. Linda Kenyon, CBS News, The White House.
2: Authorities now say the man who was struck and killed by a plane taking off at Denver's airport last week intended to end his own life when he scaled a fence and walked onto a runway. They say no note was found and did not specify what led to the conclusion. Two companies linked to the ship that struck and brought down the Key Bridge in Baltimore 2 years ago have been indicted. The FBI's Jimmy Paul.
4: The bridge was struck and collapsed because those who were responsible for the ship's operation deliberately cut corners at the expense of safety.
2: Six workers died in the collapse. No end to the stalemate with Iran. Defense Secretary Hegseth facing Democratic questions today on Capitol Hill.
5: Is the theory to create more ceasefires or more projects just to evade the War Powers Act?
6: The theory of the entire case is to prevent Iran from having a nuclear weapon.
2: Overseas, Britain's prime minister is trying to hold on to his job.
7: I'm Vicky Barker in London. Keir Starmer has just told his cabinet he will not step down. But after last week's disastrous local election results,
8: it is now time to go.
7: More than 70 Labour Party lawmakers like this one have now called on him to step aside. And those who oppose his resignation,
9: things may only get worse if there's a change at the top.
7: Hardly a ringing endorsement of a prime minister widely seem to have been ineffective at best. Vicky Barker, CBS News, London.
2: New York's governor is reviewing a bill that would ban potassium bromate in the state. That's a chemical in flour used in bakeries and pizzerias for years. CBS News contributor Dr. Mark Hyman.
10: Pizza and bagels in New York before the 40s had no potassium bromate in it. It makes it more stable, easier to use, and it's sort of a industrial product that's in our food. The problem is it's banned in most other countries, Canada, UK, China, Nigeria.
2: The Senate confirmed Kevin Warsh to be a governor on the Federal Reserve Board. Wall Street, right now, a down day for stocks. The Dow is off 31 points. This is CBS News.
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12: From your weather authority this afternoon, mostly sunny, followed by increasing clouds late near 60. Tonight, breezy with increasing clouds, followed by rain showers through the night, 47 to 52. Wednesday, leftover morning rain, then breezy with a mixture of clouds and some sun, with a chance of scattered afternoon downpours and storms, 60 to 65. Latest weather updates on the Your Irritigo app. I'm Weather Authority Meteorologist Craig Flint.
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1: There's lots of great music on the radio, but there's so much more you haven't heard. I'm Dr. Kevin. 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
2: Lionel Richie got his start in the mega group The Commodores. Between 1974 and 1981, they put out a total of 9 albums. In 1982, Lionel Richie put out his first solo album, a self-titled debut album. And between 1982 and his newest album called Tuskegee in 2012, he's put out a total of 10 solo albums. Now, the album Tuskegee is actually an album of remakes of all his biggest hits, done as duets, and done in a country style. So we're going back to his 2009 album called Just Go. It's his last album of all original music. Here's Lionel Richie and a song called Eternity.

0: From 2009, off an album called Just Go, there is Mr. Lionel Richie and a song called Eternity. Now, not only has he put out great music, but he's also been an actor and done voiceover work for both film and television, and he's also been a judge for a few seasons of the TV show American Idol.
1: Thanks for joining me for The Music Is Out There. I'm Dr. Kevin. Tune in next time for more great music you probably haven't heard, right here on Sunny 105.7.

0: Girly News today is going to talk about a Reddit topic that is a pretty good one. 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

0: Brian Adams, Have You Ever Loved a Woman?
1: It's time for your girly news, and recently a Reddit user asked, what is something you stopped buying that is saving you lots of money? And here are some of the more interesting answers. The top one was, we've stopped using DoorDash and Instacart. Yes, this person said they cook most of their meals at home, and they make themselves go to the grocery store even when they don't feel like it. Now, I will say that I don't necessarily like to go grocery shopping. I'm one of those where I don't mind doing the whole grocery pickup. It's free. I don't mind that. I will do the grocery pickup any day because it saves me from having two little boys beg me to take them down a certain aisle to buy them something. So I will do that. Another thing, bottled water. It's bad for the environment. You can fill up your reusable water bottle and you are all set. I have a filter pitcher. I have both myself and my kids. All three of us, we have multiple refillable water bottles that we reuse throughout the day. Whether it's my work or their school, we reuse them. We save the environment. There we are. Bread. This one user said, I make my own now. Not only is it much cheaper, but the quality is better and it's better for us. If I had the time, maybe. The other one was saying that they stopped buying cereal because it wasn't filling enough and that they were getting hungry again mid-morning. They admit that now they use oatmeal or they have a protein shake. Interesting. Another user said, fabric softener. I ran out one day, so I went without it. It made no difference at all, and I never bought it any ever again. I have to disagree. I notice a major change if I don't use fabric softener. That's just me. Last but not least, this user said they can't tell you how long that they kept paying for a storage unit until they finally canceled it, removed everything out of it, and no longer need it anymore. I have to agree with this one. I had a storage unit for like 2 years, almost three, without realizing how much I really didn't need one. I went through everything in it, sorted through it all, and I got rid of it. And it's like, oh, I don't need to spend the money on this anymore. And it was lovely.
0: Waterford Township will be holding their cleanup day on Saturday, May 30th from 8 a.m. to 1 p.m. at the Waterford Township building located at 12451 Circuit Street. 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

It's time now for your guy news, and we're going to talk about MSC Cruises and how they have unveiled a brand new cruise that you can go on, and it looks pretty amazing.

0: It's Cindy Scott here, and let's talk about MSC Cruises. They have unveiled its upcoming MSC World Asia ship, which will feature a full-blown outdoor theme park at sea. This is our guide news today. It will be called The Harbor, and this open-air zone includes water slides, rope courses, a playground, and what is being billed as the longest dry slide on any cruise ship in the world. Its headline attraction, the Cliffhanger, is an overwater swing ride that lifts passengers high above the ocean. By night, the entire area transforms into a glowing entertainment hub packed with family-friendly activities. MSC World Asia will make its debut this upcoming December. That looks really exciting. I'm waiting for, like, Disney to come out with like a cruise that takes them over to Asia, and like we get to go to like Disneyland, Tokyo Disneyland, and Tokyo Disneyland Sea, like have those excursions, because I would book a trip on that instantly. I would be first one there, because those look like amazing parks and I really want to go.
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2: I'm Jennifer Kuiper. Authorities are now looking into how security personnel at Denver's airport missed spotting a trespasser who was killed by a plane Friday night. The latest from CBS's Cammie McCormick.
3: Authorities say the man who was struck and killed by a plane taking off from Denver International scaled a remote fence and walked onto the runway. Sterling McLaren is the chief medical examiner for the city.
4: We determined the manner of death to be suicide.
3: She did not say what led authorities to that conclusion. No note was recovered. Airport personnel initially missed seeing the man on the runway.
2: The Associated Press is reporting that Marty McCary is resigning as President Trump's Food and Drug Administration head. The surgeon and health researcher's tenure had drawn complaints from health industry executives, anti-abortion rights activists, and other Trump allies. After 10 weeks of the war with Iran, the Consumer Price Index shows that inflation is accelerating. Prices rose 3.8% in April, the highest since May 2023. CBS News business analyst Jill Schlesinger.
5: The government says that the energy component of the Consumer Price Index was responsible for 40% of the overall increase. Gas is up 28.4% from a year ago. And one area that bears watching is electricity, which was up 2.1% month over month.
2: President Trump begins his trip to China this afternoon, where he will attend a summit with Chinese President Xi. CBS's Linda Kenyon reports.
6: This is the first visit to China by a U.S. president in nearly a decade and comes amid the U.S. war against Iran. President Trump had originally planned to travel to China several weeks ago, but postponed the trip, citing the war. Now, as the president travels amid a stated ceasefire, he plans to use this trip to discuss a wide range of issues, including trade and tariffs. In addition, the U.S. relationship with Taiwan and China's rare earth minerals are on the agenda. At the same time, Trump is expected to urge President Xi to exert pressure on Iran to end the war. Linda Kenyon, CBS News, The White House.
2: Defense Secretary Pete Hegseth is back on Capitol Hill defending the Pentagon's $1.5 trillion budget request before the House Appropriations Subcommittee on Defense. The subcommittee's ranking member, Minnesota Democrat Betty McCollum, asks Hegseth if the Pentagon has a plan B to draw down troops and reset its war budget if Congress refuses to authorize continuing operations against Iran. Hegseth says there are plans for several scenarios.
7: Certainly in this setting, we wouldn't reveal what the next step may be, considering the gravity of the mission that the president is undertaking to ensure that Iran never has a nuclear bomb.
2: Stocks are mixed on Wall Street. This is CBS News.
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9: From your weather authority this afternoon, mostly sunny, followed by increasing clouds late near 60. Tonight, breezy with increasing clouds, followed by rain showers through the night, 47 to 52. Wednesday, leftover morning rain, then breezy with a mixture of clouds and some sun, with a chance of scattered afternoon downpours and storms, 60 to 65. Latest weather updates on the Your Irrigo app. I'm Weather Authority meteorologist Craig Flint.

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9: Hello, and welcome to another edition of your Daily Beatle Break. Today we feature a song that was first released by the Beatles as track 7 on side 1 of the album Beatles for Sale in Britain. The writing team of Lieber and Stoller wrote today's song, which was released by Little Willie Littlefield in 1952. It's actually two songs in one. So today's song resulted in royalties for both the songwriting team of Lieber and Stoller and Little Richard. Little Richard recorded the Lieber and Stoller song first, and today's second song separately in 1959, and then combined them into one song later that year. And the Little Richard version is the version the Beatles adopted in 1961. Wilbert Harrison recorded the best-known version of today's song in 1959. His version hit number one on both the R&B chart and the Billboard Hot 100 and spawned a lot of covers. Little Richard's version is way different from the original, but it is the same song. Here's Kansas City, Hey, Hey, Hey on your Daily Beatle Break.

Well, that's going to do it for this edition of your Daily Beetle Break. I'm Dave Marino. Thanks for joining us, and we'll catch you right here next time. Same beat time, same beat channel for your Daily Beetle Break.

0: So I have not found a weird story for us to start the day off for tomorrow, but trust me, I still got some time between now and then to find something extremely weird and extremely funny for you to just start our time together, because I got to find that, because you rely on that every single day with me. In the meantime, I want you to have a great rest of the day. Keep us on because we get you through whatever kind of a day that you are having, and it's going to be just a good rest of the day, right? Right? I know you're going to have a good time. Either way, have a good day. I'll be back tomorrow with me, Cindy Scott.
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0: 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Crosby, Stills, Nash, and Young.
1: Hey, another What's a Josh broadcast for Tuesday. It's the 12th day of May. Today is National Nutty Fudge Day. That sounds phenomenal. Also, National Mental Health Provider Appreciation Day and International Nurses Day. So if you're a nurse, thank you. 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

0: Midnight Train to Georgia. 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
1: What's a Josh broadcast. So I told you before that I started GLP-1s a few months back and actually doing really well on it. I'm down about 25, almost 30 pounds, which is really great. But apparently there's another side effect, which I haven't noticed that I've had it. But then again, maybe others have. What is it? I'll tell you next. Stick around.
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3: CBS News Brief. President Trump says his FDA chief, Marty McCary, is leaving his post. A deadly accident on a runway at Denver's airport Friday is raising concerns about security procedures. A Frontier Airlines plane struck a passenger who scaled the airport fence. The medical examiner says it was a suicide. Airport CEO Phil Washington on those injured.
4: Most of the people who received the vaccine had evidence.
3: He said that some are still in the hospital. The consumer price index showed that inflation rose 3.8% in April, CBS's Kelly O'Grady.
5: It means that prices are rising faster than they were before. It's mainly driven by the higher energy costs.
3: President Trump heads to China for a summit with Xi Jinping and will have a long talk about Iran.
6: They get a lot of their oil from that area. We've had no problem, and he's been a friend of mine. He's been somebody that we get along with.
3: CBS News Brief. I'm Jennifer Kuiper.
7: For UCToday.org, I'm JT reporting. Union City Borough Council is scheduled to meet tonight at 6 o'clock at the First Global Methodist Church on East High Street. Items on tonight's agenda include monthly reports from the borough departments, consideration of a resolution for a Greenways Trails grant application, and discussion of a proposed zoning ordinance amendment related to data centers. The airport, streets, electric bikes, and a new floor for the police department were among the items covered at last night's Cory City Council planning session. Long-standing legal work on the transfer of the Cory Airport to the Airport Authority is close to takeoff, according to the city attorney. Council was advised that it needs a budget from the Airport Authority and then determine how much financial support the city intends to offer the authority in the future. Another item discussed last night included city street repairs. The city has received various bids for various projects and may have a final decision by Monday on how much to spend on the streets and parking lots that will get attention this year. Council is expected to seal a deal next Monday for new flooring for the police department building. Also, picture this, cops on wheels. Cory police officers will soon be on patrol in the city. An anonymous donor has donated 3 electric bikes to the Cory PD. Motorcycles for the department were phased out decades ago. Council meets again next Monday for a voting session. A 2-day community blood drive honoring the fallen officer Jay Rougeau will be held in Cory during the National Police Week. The event is being organized through the Community Blood Bank and will take place at the Cory Moose Lodge located at 332 East Washington Street. Donation times are scheduled for Wednesday, May 13th from 2 to 7 p.m. and Thursday, May 14th from 9 until 2 p.m. Rougeau was a native of Cory who later lived in Mifflintown. He died in the line of duty June 17, 2023. Organizers say the drive is intended to honor Rougeau's memory, remember fallen officers, and recognize those who continue to serve in law enforcement. The Pennsylvania Department of Agriculture is accepting applications for the state's PA Preferred Marketing Grants Program. The grants are designed to help Pennsylvania farmers and agricultural producers market and promote locally made products. Eligible applicants may receive up to $10,000 in reimbursement funding for promotional expenses tied to the PA Preferred, PA Preferred Home to Own by Heroes, or PA Preferred Organic programs. 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Consumers can also search for Pennsylvania-produced products through the PA Preferred program by looking for the blue and yellow checkmark logo. 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
9: Major League Baseball, Paul Skeens getting the start tonight as the Pirates are home at PNC Park facing the Colorado Rockies. Skeens 5-2 with an ERA of 2.36. Michael Lorenzen will go for Colorado. He's 2-4, an ERA over 6. Pittsburgh went 3-3 on their 6-game road trip. Cleveland will continue their series with the LA Angels tonight. Guardians won Monday 7-2. They've now won 4 of their last 6. Joey Cantillo tossed 6 scoreless innings. The Erie Seawolves will begin a home series with Richmond tonight. Erie fell 7-2. Sunday to Harrisburg, but they still took 4 of 6 in that series. NFL, the league will release its schedules for all 32 teams on Thursday night. Buffalo will open up their brand new stadium in Week 2 against the Detroit Lions. I'm Tony Desiri, and that's your Sports Flash delivered by UCToday.org.
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12: From your weather authority this afternoon, mostly sunny, followed by increasing clouds late near 60. Tonight, breezy with increasing clouds, followed by rain showers through the night, 47 to 52. Wednesday, leftover morning rain, then breezy with a mixture of clouds and some sun, with a chance of scattered afternoon downpours and storms, 60 to 65. Latest weather updates on the York Irrigo app. I'm weather authority meteorologist Craig Flint.

0: John Cougar Mellencamp ain't even done with the night.
1: You're the What's a Josh broadcast. Gave that story about people on GLP-1s, myself included, talking about having bad breath. Like I said, I don't know. Maybe I'm just not that self-aware. I got one from Allison. My husband blames the shot for his breath. I say, sir, that problem existed well before you started Ozempic. That's funny. Allison, thank you for that one. Marcus said, I've noticed it with myself, at least the dry mouth. Mints are basically a food group now. And Kevin, yeah, my wife told me I had really bad breath. I didn't love that, so I started brushing like 3 times a day. Kevin, appreciate that one. We'd love to hear from you over at whatsajosh.com.
0: The Spartansburg Community Fair Association will host the reverse raffle on Saturday, May 16th, 2026 at the Spartansburg Fairgrounds. 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The evening will also feature a 50-50 drawing, sideboards, and a Chinese auction. 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That's the Spartansburg Fairgrounds Reverse Raffle on Saturday, May 16th.
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Guitar to fall in on now. Tighten it up now. Oh, yeah.

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0: to Josh Broadcast. How about bragging rights only trivia? We don't do it every day. Every few days we'll do it. Coming up in a little bit, I'm going to give you a question. If you know the answer, keep it to yourself. It's for bragging rights only. It's about food. Yeah, food. That's the topic today with bragging rights only trivia. Stick around. I'll give you the question next.
1: 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Are you wondering what Power Pop is? Well, you gotta tune in and find out. 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
2: I'm Jennifer Kuiper. Some emotional testimony at a House Oversight Committee hearing into the handling of the Jeffrey Epstein investigation and document release. CBS's Cammie McCormick.
3: An Epstein survivor identified as Rosa says she was subjected to repeated sex abuse and rape. And despite efforts to protect her identity, her name has appeared more than 500 times in court records after the Justice Department's release of the files.
4: My name was exposed to the world. Now reporters from across the globe contact me. I cannot live without looking over my shoulder. I can only imagine the long-term impact this mistake will have on my life.
3: The field hearing took place in Palm Beach, Florida.
2: The head of the Food and Drug Administration resigned. CBS's Olivia Rinaldi on the departure of Marty McCary.
5: One of the reasons I'm told that he is out at that post is over youth vaping, because there was an effort to start reapproving some of these flavors that could be seen as appealing to younger members.
2: A doctor in Paris says a French hantavirus patient is critically ill and on an artificial lung. The World Health Organization says the outbreak has now reached 11 total reported cases worldwide, 9 of which have been confirmed. The overall tally includes 3 people from the cruise ship who died. CBS News medical correspondent Dr. Celine Gounder says this is not like COVID.
6: It is more deadly if you get it, but the key word there is if you get it. It is less infectious. COVID was airborne. Most of the transmissions with hantavirus are direct intimate contact.
2: 2 former cruise ship passengers are being monitored in an Atlanta hospital, and 16 are in a special facility in Omaha. A Maryland man mistakenly deported to El Salvador has appeared in federal court. The hearing focused on the Department of Homeland Security's effort to deport Kilmar Abrego Garcia to Liberia. Abrego Garcia's attorney, Simon Sandoval Motionberg, noted Abrego Garcia agreed to be deported to Costa Rica, but DHS would not go along with that.
7: Since the government is unwilling to send him to Costa Rica for really unexplained reasons, the order continues that they're not allowed to deport him to Africa instead. And since they're not allowed to deport him to Africa instead, the order continues that they're not allowed to take him back into ICE custody.
2: Abrego Garcia faces human smuggling charges in Tennessee. U.S. consumer prices climbed sharply again last month as the war with Iran pushed energy prices higher. The consumer price index rose 3.8% from April 2025. CBS's Kelly O'Grady says on a month-to-month basis,
8: prices were up 0.6% in April. Wages were only up 0.2%. Don't want that gap to widen.
2: Stocks closed mixed on Wall Street. This is CBS News.
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10: NBA, the Cleveland Cavaliers will be heading back to Detroit for Game 5 of their playoff series with the Pistons Wednesday. The Cavs took Game 4 Monday, 112-103. They got 43 points from Donovan Mitchell. They have evened the series at 2, with each team winning at home. James Harden added 24 points with 11 assists. The NHL, the Sabres will play Game 4 tonight against the Montreal Canadiens in the Eastern Conference semifinals. And Buffalo trails the series 2-1 after losing Game 3 Sunday. They've been outscored 11-3 over the last 2 games. Game 5 will be in Buffalo Thursday night. Major League Baseball, the Pirates will start a 3-game series with the Rockies tonight at PNC Park. It'll be Paul Skeens getting the start. He's 5-2. Cleveland will continue their series with the LA Angels tonight. Cleveland won Monday 7-2. I'm Tony Desiri, and that's your Sports Flash, delivered by UCtoday.org.
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12: 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The Declaration of Independence was signed 250 years ago, but the revolution started on April 19th, the year before. The British general in Boston secretly ordered 750 men to Concord to destroy weapons. The secret was out. The lamps were hung in the Old North Church, and Minutemen were ready and waiting. The shot heard round the world was fired 251 years ago. 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
13: 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This afternoon, partly sunny with a high near 61. Tonight, a slight chance of rain showers, then showers and thunderstorms. Cloudy with a low around 50. Looking ahead to Wednesday, showers and thunderstorms likely. Mostly cloudy with a high near 59. Currently, it's 61 and overcast. For UCToday.org, I'm Bill Banks with your weather flash.

0: What is the only food that can never spoil? It's bragging rights only trivia, and I'm going to tell you right now, I'm kind of kicking myself because I just threw a couple bottles of this away thinking it was spoiled. What is the only food that will never spoil? The answer is honey. So check this out. Archaeologists say they found pots of honey in ancient Egyptian tombs over 3,000 years old. It was still safe to eat, and it doesn't spoil because it has very low moisture, so bacteria cannot grow. And it's naturally acidic and contains enzymes that produce small amounts of hydrogen peroxide. So basically, it's a food that self-preserves forever. So the answer, the food that will never expire, it's honey. And that's Bragging Rights Only Trivia on the What's a Josh broadcast.
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0: Herman's Hermits. Can't you hear my heartbeat?
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0: hanging out on the What's a Josh broadcast. You ready for the retro movie quote of the day? Now, if you were paying attention a few weeks ago, we've already done this movie maybe two or three times, but I get different quotes from it because there are so many great quotes. And one of my favorite movies, whenever I see it pop up on my streaming suggestions, I got to watch it. That is the 2026 equivalent of whenever I see it on cable, I have to stop. You know, it's whenever I see it on my suggestions. Anyway, give me a couple songs. I will give you the quote. We're going back to 2002 today.
1: 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Back in the 70s, David Gilmour of The Floyd felt a need to step back from the band, put out a solo album in 1978, right between Floyd's Animals and The Wall. Got a cut from that, as well as much more, coming up on the next Floydian Slip. 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
2: CBS News Brief. A Jeffrey Epstein survivor identified as Rosa gives emotional testimony. Democrats on the House Oversight Committee have held the field hearing in Florida as part of the investigation into Epstein.
3: One day, his masseuse called me into his room where I was molested for the first time by Jeffrey. For the following 3 years, I was subject to ongoing rape.
2: Marty McCary resigns as head of the FDA and current deputy commissioner of food at the FDA. Kyle Diamantis will serve as acting director. President Trump says of McCary,
4: he was having some difficulties. You know, he's a great doctor, and he was having some difficulties, but he's going to go on and he's going to do well.
2: A French passenger on an infected cruise ship is in critical condition with the hantavirus, as others are being monitored worldwide. CBS News medical control correspondent Dr. Celine Gounder.
5: The incubation period here is long, which actually works in our favor because that gave us time to contain the situation.
2: CBS News Brief, I'm Jennifer Kuiper.
6: For UCToday.org, I'm JT reporting. Union City Borough Council is scheduled to meet tonight at 6 o'clock at the First Global Methodist Church on East High Street. Items on tonight's agenda include monthly reports from the borough departments, consideration of a resolution for a Greenways Trails grant application, and discussion of a proposed zoning ordinance amendment related to data centers. The airport, streets, electric bikes, and a new floor for the police department were among the items covered at last night's Corry City Council planning session. Long-standing legal work on the transfer of the Corry Airport to the Airport Authority is close to takeoff, according to the city attorney. Council was advised that it needs a budget from the Airport Authority and then determine how much financial support the city intends to offer the authority in the future. Another item discussed last night included city street repairs. The city has received various bids for various projects and may have a final decision on by Monday on how much to spend on the streets and parking lots that will get attention this year. Council is expected to seal a deal next Monday for new flooring for the police department building. Also, picture this, cops on wheels. Corry police officers will soon be on patrol in the city. An anonymous donor has donated 3 electric bikes to the Corry PD. Motorcycles for the department were phased out decades ago. Council meets again next Monday for a voting session. A 2-day community blood drive honoring the fallen officer Jay Rougeau will be held in Corry during the National Police Week. The event is being organized through the Community Blood Bank and will take place at the Corry Moose Lodge located at 332 East Washington Street. Donation times are scheduled for Wednesday, May 13th from 2 to 7 p.m. and Thursday, May 14th from 9 until 2 p.m. Rougeau was a native of Corry who later lived in Mifflintown. He died in the line of duty June 17, 2023. Organizers say the drive is intended to honor Rougeau's memory, remember fallen officers, and recognize those who continue to serve in law enforcement. The Pennsylvania Department of Agriculture is accepting applications for the state's PA Preferred Marketing Grants Program. The grants are designed to help Pennsylvania farmers and agricultural producers market and promote locally made products. Eligible applicants may receive up to $10,000 in reimbursement funding for promotional expenses tied to the PA Preferred, PA Preferred Hometown by Heroes, or PA Preferred Organic programs. Applications for the grants are due by May 16th. 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JT reporting.
7: 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NHL Game 4 tonight between the Buffalo Sabres and the Montreal Canadiens. Buffalo trailing 2-1. They fell in Game 3 Sunday. Buffalo has been outscored 11-3 in their last two games. Game 5 will be back at Buffalo on Thursday night. The Cleveland Cavaliers have evened up their series with the Detroit Pistons, winning Game 4 on Monday, 112-103. Donovan Mitchell led the Cavs with 43 points. James Harden, 24 points with 11 assists. Each team has won at home. Game 5 will be in Detroit on Wednesday night. NFL releasing schedules for all 32 teams on Thursday. The Steelers, under new head coach Mike McCarthy, will play their 6 divisional games, plus teams in the AFC South, NFC South, plus Denver, New England, and Philadelphia. I'm Tony Desiri, and that's your Sports Flash, delivered by UCToday.org.
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10: 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Tonight, cloudy with a slight chance of rain showers, leading to showers and thunderstorms, and a low around 50. Looking ahead to Wednesday, showers and thunderstorms are likely, with mostly cloudy skies and a high near 59. Rainfall amounts could reach a quarter of an inch. Currently, it's 62 and overcast. For UCToday.org, I'm Bill Banks with your weather flash.
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0: Thanks for hanging out on the What's a Josh broadcast. My website is whatsajosh.com. Somebody asked me, why do you say What's a Josh? It's first, I couldn't come up with any other handles for Facebook and Twitter back when Twitter first came out. It ended up being What's a Josh. I don't know why. So that's why everything is called that. 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So Space Invaders, Donkey Kong, like the original where you have Mario trying to get up the ladder and everything. A whole bunch of cool stuff. 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

0: Well, that's going to do it for the What's a Josh broadcast on this Tuesday. I really hope your week is going great. If you need anything, you just want to chit-chat, got a question, need to blow off a little steam, go over to whatsajosh.com, click message me. I promise you, I'll get back to you. Whatsajosh.com. Have a great rest of your day. Love you. Bye-bye.
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You would think that we would communicate with each other, humans, that is, human-to-human connectivity, would have increased because we have such a variety of ways to communicate with each other. Text, video chat, regular telephone calls. But apparently, we're not talking to each other as much as we used to. We're going to tell you more about what a recent study found coming up. Hi there, I'm Terry Dean. This is the Terry Dean Program. Thank you very much for tuning in for today. Also on today's show, we'll talk about the fast food places that men like versus the fast food places that women like. And on the way, too, we'll talk about how much the IRS paid out in refunds this year. The details coming up.

0: according to the IRS, they said that they refunded more money than they have the year before. According to the recent statistics, they found that they refunded, get that, refunded $296 billion, which was up 17% from the year before. The average refund was about a little over $3,000, which was up about $300 from the year before that. Now, these aren't the final statistics because all of those people who said in April, I'm going to need a few more months. I'm going to need, you know, so an extension here, sir. The IRS received more than 140 million income tax return by the week ending April 17th. And of those returns, 65% had refunds.
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2: 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It's called Casa Grande. It's like an updated Western.
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3: I'm Jennifer Kuiper. President Trump says he's looking forward to his visit to China. CBS's Linda Kenyon reports.
4: Speaking to reporters at the White House before the start of his trip, the president was optimistic.
5: This is going to be a very exciting trip. A lot of good things are going to happen.
4: When questioned if he will ask China's President Xi for help in ending the war against Iran.
5: No, I don't think we need any help with Iran. We'll win it one way or the other. We'll win it peacefully or otherwise.
4: China buys a lot of its oil from Iran, and some members of the Trump administration have been urging President Xi to exert his influence over that country to help end the war. Linda Kenyon, CBS News, the White House.
3: Defense Secretary Pete Hegseth headed back to Capitol Hill to defend the Pentagon's $1.5 trillion budget request before the House Appropriations Subcommittee on Defense. Some lawmakers have requested more details about the cost of the war with Iran. California Democrat Pete Aguilar has asked Secretary Hegseth.
6: Is the theory to create more ceasefires or more projects just to evade the War Powers Act?
7: The theory of the entire case is to prevent Iran from having a nuclear weapon.
3: President Trump's plan to put weapons in space will come with a much heftier price tag than he originally said, and CBS's Cammie McCormick reports.
8: A Congressional Budget Office analysis suggests the cost could be $1.2 trillion for 20 years. That's significantly higher than what President Trump mentioned last year, $175 billion. The system is inspired by Israel's Iron Dome and would detect and intercept missiles at all stages of an attack. Trump wants it to be operational when his term ends in 2029.
3: After 10 weeks of the war with Iran, the Consumer Price Index shows that inflation is accelerating. This puts the Federal Reserve in a position where it's unlikely to lower interest rates anytime soon. CBS News business analyst Jill Schlesinger.
9: Clearly, they are monitoring whether the inflationary impact of the war will bleed through for a longer period of time and impact other parts of the economy. For now, prices are higher and wages overall are not keeping up with this recent spike in prices.
3: Colorado authorities identified the man who was fatally struck by a plane on a runway at Denver International Airport last Friday. The Frontier Airlines plane attempting to take off hit 41-year-old Michael Mott after he scaled a perimeter fence. The medical examiner rules Mott's death a suicide. Denver Police Chief Ron Thomas adds,
10: as we speak, investigators are out continuing to contact family and others who knew him to see if there are additional information that we can learn about his motivations.
3: Stocks closed mixed on Wall Street. This is CBS News.
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12: 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Tonight, cloudy with a slight chance of rain showers, leading to showers and thunderstorms with a low around 50. On Wednesday, showers and thunderstorms are likely, mostly cloudy, with a high near 59. As temperatures cool in the afternoon, a damp and unsettled day is ahead. Currently, it's 62 and overcast. For UCToday.org, I'm Bill Banks with your weather flash.
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couldn't dance. You didn't even want me around. And now I'm back to let you know I can really shake 'em down.

0: When we're carrying around some type of communication device in our pocket 24 hours a day, you would think that we, as humans, would communicate more to each other. But no, we get on that same device and play games and don't talk to anybody, which is what a recent report found out. We're going to give you some more details on it coming up in just a few minutes as we have more of the Terry Dean program on the way.
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0: So how are your communication skills? Well, according to a recent Wall Street Journal article, despite the fact that we're getting hundreds and hundreds of emails, probably a day, at least related to work or spam or something. Yes, we are communicating back through texts, but that's the work stuff. What about your friends, your family, your loved ones? Well, according to this Wall Street Journal, each year people under the age of 25 lost an average of 151 words a day when it comes to communication. And that's not just over the phone communication, but it's also face-to-face communications. And some experts say that probably because we've got these communication devices that we don't use for communication has shortened our attention spans and might make it harder for us to hold conversations. Because back in the day, we used to do this thing called small talk.
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1: 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I'm Casey Petrowski from The Beatles Show. We know the singles the Beatles released here, and most of you know the singles the Beatles released in England. 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
2: I'm Jennifer Kuiper. President Trump is heading to a high-stakes visit with Chinese leader Xi Jinping. CBS's Nancy Cordes has more on the trip.
3: We'll be talking about trade, business deals. The White House is inviting a slew of very prominent U.S. Business leaders to join them on this trip. So they'll talk about that. They'll talk about Taiwan. President Trump says he assumes that President Xi will bring it up. So that's always a delicate conversation.
2: Before leaving, the president told reporters what it will take to end the war with Iran.
4: It's very simple. Iran cannot have a nuclear weapon. They will not have a nuclear weapon. They know that. They've agreed to that. And then that's not what they sent to me when it came to we don't play games. They're not going to have a nuclear weapon.
2: Emotional testimony at a House Oversight Committee hearing into the handling of the Jeffrey Epstein investigation and document release. CBS's Cammie McCormick reports.
5: An Epstein survivor identified as Rosa says she was subjected to repeated sex abuse and rape. And despite efforts to protect her identity, her name has appeared more than 500 times in court records after the Justice Department's release of the files.
6: My name was exposed to the world. Now reporters from across the globe contact me. I cannot live without looking over my shoulder. I can only imagine the long-term impact this mistake will have on my life.
5: The field hearing took place in Palm Beach, Florida.
2: There was a short court hearing for Tiger Woods today after his March arrest for suspicion of driving under the influence. Woods' prescription drug records will be handed over to prosecutors. They had issued a subpoena for all of Woods' prescription medication records from the start of the year through March. Defense attorney Doug Duncan argued Woods had a right to privacy.
7: I'm asking for a protective order to govern who can view these records, etc.
2: Prosecutors agreed to limit access to the information. According to the Associated Press, the family of Jason Collins has announced that the NBA's first openly gay player has died of a brain tumor at age 47. A reception for the Artemis II astronauts was held today at the U.S. Capitol. Commander Reid Weissman, pilot Victor Glover, mission specialist Christina Cook, and mission specialist Jeremy Hansen attended. Republican Senator Ted Cruz of Texas telling them.
8: So each of you now has a resolution saying thank you, and that is passed unanimously on behalf of the Senate and is forever in the record of the United States of America that we collectively have said thank you for your leadership.
2: This is CBS News.
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10: 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Tonight, cloudy with a low around 50. A slight chance of rain showers, then showers and thunderstorms developing as the night progresses. On Wednesday, showers and thunderstorms are likely with a high near 59. Conditions will remain mostly cloudy throughout the day, leading to more rain in the afternoon. Currently, it's 61 and overcast. For UCToday.org, I'm Bill Banks with your weather flash.
0: It's time for 30.

0: Well, a couple of teen pranksters got a little bit too big for their britches over in Florida just a few weeks back. We're going to talk about some of the pranks that they pulled inside stores. That's coming up in just a few minutes as we have more of the Terry Dean Program on the way.
1: A two-day community blood drive honoring fallen officer Jay Rougeau will be held in Corry during National Police Week. The event is being organized through Community Blood Bank and will take place at the Corry Moose Lodge at 332 East Washington Street. Donation times are scheduled for Wednesday, May 13th from 2 till 7 p.m. and Thursday, May 14th from 9 a.m. till 2 p.m. Rougeau was a native of Corry. He died in the line of duty on June 17, 2023. Organizers say the drive is intended to honor Rougeau's memory, remember fallen officers, and recognize those who continue to serve in law enforcement. 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